charged with attempted murder. The 30-year-old Sudanese national was also accused of possessing a blade in a public place and making threats to kill. A man in his 40s is in hospital with serious injuries to his back, eyes and face. Northern Ireland's First Minister Michelle

0: just trying to live his dream of officiating at the World Cup after he was denied entry to the United States. He's revealed he had an 11-hour immigration interview, but was turned back at Miami Airport despite insisting he had the right papers and the right visa. FIFA says the organisation isn't involved in host country immigration processes. The Prime Minister is urging resident doctors in England to cool off their latest strike action. Members of the British Medical Association are due to walk out for most of next week in their long-running pay dispute. Sir Keir Starmer's warning the stoppages could hamper government progress in reducing NHS waiting lists. The first meeting of the East Surrey Shadow Cabinet Executive has taken place ahead of the new council launch in April 2027. Members discussed transition plans, approved financial safeguards, and began work on the council's future strategy. The Shadow Authority was created following May's local elections to oversee the reorganisation of local government. East Surrey Council will replace existing county, borough, and district councils across the area from April next year. With warmer weather on the way, Elmbridge Borough Council is urging people to stay safe around open water this summer. The council is backing Drowning Prevention Week, which runs from the 13th to the 20th of June. Residents are being reminded about the dangers of cold water, strong currents, and hidden hazards in rivers and lakes. More water safety advice is available from the Royal Life Saving Society UK and the council's website. And finally, a construction worker has won big after following a 62-year-old horse racing tip found in a time capsule in Crystal Palace Park. The capsule, discovered under a statue in the park, contained coins and a handwritten note from 1964. The note suggested backing a horse with a similar name to one that had won that year. Site manager Josh Smalls placed a £20 bet on Christmas Day, which won at 7-1 odds. That's the latest. I'm Rose Morelli.
1: Wimbledon, Surbiton and Banstead. 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
1: Protests have broken out in northern Belfast, where projectiles have been thrown at the police and buses have been set alight. This follows a man who was arrested on suspicion of last night's knife attack being charged with attempted murder. The 30-year-old Sudanese national is also accused of possessing a blade in a public place and making threats to kill. A man in his 40s is in hospital with serious injuries to his back, eyes and face. Northern Ireland's First Minister Michelle O'Neill has used a news conference at Stormont to call for calm.
2: My thoughts are very much with the injured man, his loved ones and everyone that's been affected. I urge people to allow the PSNI the space that they require to carry out a full and thorough investigation. The person who is responsible for this horrible crime must face the full force of the law.
1: Sir Keir Starmer has called the attack sickening. Donald Trump has accused Iran of shooting down an American military helicopter in the Strait of Hormuz. The US president says he'll respond out of necessity, despite earlier claiming the two countries are days away from a peace deal. Both pilots in the helicopter are confirmed to be safe and uninjured.

Somali referee Omar Artan says he was just trying to live his dream of officiating at the World Cup after he was denied entry to the United States. He's revealed he had an 11-hour immigration interview but was turned back at Miami Airport despite insisting he had the right papers.

0: along with repeated failures to fix issues. The council says it will continue a zero-tolerance approach to businesses that put public health at risk. And to sport, where Chelsea women will play their home cup matches at AFC, Wimbledon's Cherry Red Record Stadium, from next season under a new multi-year agreement. League games will also continue to be played at Stamford Bridge, which will host any Women's Champions League knockout matches. The move gives the club a modern 9,000-capacity venue for cup fixtures while meeting competition requirements. Chelsea say they're looking forward to creating special memories there and have thanked AFC Wimbledon for their support. And Crystal Palace have agreed to a deal in principle for Pierre Sarge to become their new head coach. The Premier League club are working on a compensation package with Sarge's current side, Lens. Palace need a new manager after Oliver Glasner left at the end of last season, having won the FA Cup and Conference League during his time at Selhurst Park. And finally, Madonna's released her new music project and Cole Palmer has made a surprise cameo. The Chelsea footballer, who missed out on a place in England's World Cup squad, appears in the 14-minute film to accompany her album Confessions 2. That's the latest. I'm Rose Morelli.
1: Putney, Byfleet and Tooting. 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
1: Protests have broken out in northern Belfast, where projectiles are being thrown at police and buses are being set on fire. This follows a man arrested on suspicion of last night's knife attack being charged with attempted murder. The 30-year-old Sudanese national is also accused of possessing a blade in a public place and making threats to kill. A man in his 40s is in hospital with serious injuries to his back, eyes and face. Northern Ireland's First Minister Michelle O'Neill has used a news conference at Stormont to call for calm.
2: My thoughts are very much with the injured man, his loved ones and everyone that's been affected. I urge people to allow the PSNI the space that they require to carry out a full and thorough investigation. The person who is responsible for this horrible crime must face the full force of the law.
1: Donald Trump has accused Iran of shooting down an American military helicopter in the Strait of Hormuz. The US president says he'll respond out of necessity, despite earlier claiming the two countries were just days away from a peace deal. Both pilots in the helicopter are confirmed to be safe and uninjured. Somali referee Omar Artin says he was just trying to live his dream of officiating at the World Cup after he was denied entry to the United States. He's revealed he had an 11-hour immigration interview but was turned back at Miami Airport despite insisting he had the right papers and the right visa. FIFA says the organisation isn't involved in host country immigration processes. The Prime Minister is urging resident doctors in England to call off their latest strike action. Members of the British Medical Association are due to walk out for most of next week in their long-running pay dispute. Sir Keir Starmer's warning the stoppages could hamper government progress in reducing NHS waiting lists. The first meeting of the East Surrey Shadow Cabinet Executive has taken place ahead of the new council launch in April 2020.

27. Members discussed transition plans, approved financial safeguards, and began work on the council's future strategy. The shadow authority was created following May's local elections to oversee the reorganisation of local government. East Surrey Council

0: park. The capsule, discovered under a statue in the park, contained coins and a handwritten note from 1964. The note suggested backing a horse with a similar name to one that had won that year. Site manager Josh Smalls placed a £20 bet on Christmas Day, which won at 7-1 odds. That's the latest. I'm Rose Morelli.
1: Croydon, Leatherhead and Ashford. 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
1: Protests have broken out in northern Belfast, where projectiles have been thrown at the police and buses have been set alight. This follows a man who was arrested on suspicion of last night's knife attack being charged with attempted murder. The 30-year-old Sudanese national is also accused of possessing a blade in a public place and making threats to kill. A man in his 40s is in hospital with serious injuries to his back, eyes and face. Northern Ireland's First Minister Michelle O'Neill has used a news conference at Stormont to call for calm.
2: My thoughts are very much with the injured man, his loved ones and everyone that's been affected. I urge people to allow the PSNI the space that they require to carry out a full and thorough investigation. The person who is responsible for this horrible crime must face the full force of the law.
1: Sir Keir Starmer has called the attack sickening. Donald Trump has accused Iran of shooting down an American military helicopter in the Strait of Hormuz. The US president says he'll respond out of necessity, despite earlier claiming the two countries are days away from a peace deal. Both pilots in the helicopter are confirmed to be safe and uninjured. Somali referee Omar Artan says he was just trying to live his dream of officiating at the World Cup after he was denied entry to the United States. He's revealed he had an 11-hour immigration interview but was turned back at Miami Airport despite insisting he had the right papers and the right visa. FIFA says the organisation isn't involved in host country immigration processes. A chicken shop in South Norwood has been fined thousands of pounds after inspectors found serious food hygiene breaches. AA Chicken World Limited on High Street pleaded guilty to food safety offences and was fined £25,000 plus a surcharge of £10,000. Croydon Council says inspections found dirty storage, mouse droppings and poor hygiene, along with repeated failures to fix issues. The council says it will continue a zero-tolerance approach to businesses that put public health at risk. And to sport, where Chelsea women will play their home cup matches at AFC, Wimbledon's Cherry Red Record Stadium, from next season under a new multi-year agreement. League games will also continue to be played at Stamford Bridge, which will host any Women's Champions League knockout matches. The move gives the club a modern 9,000-capacity venue for cup fixtures while meeting competition requirements. Chelsea say they're looking forward to creating special memories there and have thanked AFC Wimbledon for their support. And Crystal Palace have agreed to a deal in principle for Pierre Sarge to become their new head coach. The Premier League club are working on a compensation package with Sarge's current side, Lens. Palace need a new manager after Oliver Glasner left at the end of last season, having won the FA Cup and Conference League during his time.

0: Jackie.
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1: Protests have broken out in northern Belfast, where projectiles are being thrown at police and buses are being set on fire. This follows a man arrested on suspicion of last night's knife attack being charged with attempted murder. The 30-year-old Sudanese national was also accused of possessing a blade in a public place and making threats to kill. A man in his 40s is in hospital with serious injuries to his back, eyes and face. Northern Ireland's First Minister Michelle O'Neill has used a news conference at Stormont to call for calm.
2: My thoughts are very much with the injured man, his loved ones and everyone that's been affected. I urge people to allow the PSNI the space that they require to carry out a full and thorough investigation. The person who is responsible for this horrible crime must face the full force of the law.
1: Donald Trump has accused Iran of shooting down an American military helicopter in the Strait of Hormuz. The US president says he'll respond out of necessity, despite earlier claiming the two countries were just days away from a peace deal. Both pilots in the helicopter are confirmed to be safe and uninjured. Somali referee Omar Artin says he was just trying to live his dream of officiating at the World Cup after he was denied entry to the United States. He's revealed he had an 11-hour immigration interview, but was turned back at Miami Airport despite insisting he had the right papers and the right visa. FIFA says the organisation isn't involved in host country immigration processes. The Prime Minister is urging resident doctors in England to call off their latest strike action. Members of the British Medical Association are due to walk out for most of next week in their long-running pay dispute. Sir Keir Starmer's warning the stoppages could hamper government progress in reducing NHS waiting lists. The first meeting of the East Surrey Shadow Cabinet Executive has taken place ahead of the new council launch in April 2027. Members discussed transition plans, approved financial safeguards, and began work on the council's future strategy. The Shadow Authority was created following May's local elections to oversee the reorganisation of local government. East Surrey Council will replace existing county, borough, and district councils across the area from April next year. With warmer weather on the way, Elmbridge Borough Council is urging people to stay safe around open water this summer. The council is backing Drowning Prevention Week, which runs from the 13th to the 20th of June. Residents are being reminded about the dangers of cold water, strong currents, and hidden hazards in rivers and lakes. More water safety advice is available from the Royal Life Saving Society UK and the council's website. And finally, a construction worker has won big after following a 62-year-old horse racing tip found in a time capsule in Crystal Palace Park. The capsule, discovered under a statue in the park, contained coins and a handwritten note from 1964. The note suggested backing a horse with a similar name to one that had won that year. Site manager Josh Smalls placed a £20 bet on Christmas Day, which won at 7-1 odds. That's the latest. I'm Rose Morelli.
0: Twickenham, Weybridge and Cheam. This is the

0: grenades. 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It's the dramatic story of police officer Catherine West and life-changing events of our time. 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
1: Protests have broken out in northern Belfast, where projectiles have been thrown at the police and buses have been set alight. This follows a man who was arrested on suspicion of last night's knife attack being charged with attempted murder. The 30-year-old Sudanese national is also accused of possessing a blade in a public place and making threats to kill. A man in his 40s is in hospital with serious injuries to his back, eyes and face. Northern Ireland's First Minister Michelle O'Neill has used a news conference at Stormont to call for calm.
2: My thoughts are very much with the injured man, his loved ones and everyone that's been affected. I urge people to allow the PSNI the space that they require to carry out a full and thorough investigation. The person who is responsible for this horrible crime must face the full force of the law.
1: Sir Keir Starmer has called the attack sickening. Donald Trump has accused Iran of shooting down an American military helicopter in the Strait of Hormuz. The US president says he'll respond out of necessity, despite earlier claiming the two countries are days away from a peace deal. Both pilots in the helicopter are confirmed to be safe and uninjured. Somali referee Omar Artan says he was just trying to live his dream of officiating at the World Cup after he was denied entry to the United States. He's revealed he had an 11-hour immigration interview, but was turned back at Miami Airport despite insisting he had the right papers and the right visa. FIFA says the organisation isn't involved in host country immigration processes. A chicken shop in South Norwood has been fined thousands of pounds after inspectors found serious food hygiene breaches. AA Chicken World Limited on High Street pleaded guilty to food safety offences and was fined £25,000 plus a surcharge of £10,000. Croydon Council says inspections found dirty storage, mouse droppings and poor hygiene, along with repeated failures to fix issues. The council says it will continue a zero-tolerance approach to businesses that put public health at risk. And to sport, where Chelsea women will play their home cup matches at AFC, Wimbledon's Cherry Red Record Stadium, from next season under a new multi-year agreement. League games will also continue to be played at Stamford Bridge, which will host any Women's Champions League knockout matches. The move gives the club a modern 9,000-capacity venue for cup fixtures while meeting competition requirements. Chelsea say they're looking forward to creating special memories there and have thanked AFC Wimbledon for their support. And Crystal Palace have agreed to a deal in principle for Pierre Sarge to become their new head coach. The Premier League club are working on a compensation package with Sarge's current side, Lens. Palace need a new manager after Oliver Glasner left at the end of last season, having won the FA Cup and Conference League during his time at Selhurst Park. And finally, Madonna's released her new music project and Cole Palmer has made a surprise cameo. The Chelsea footballer, who missed out on a place in England's World Cup squad, appears in the 14-minute film to accompany her album Confessions 2. That's the latest. I'm Rose Morelli.
0: Carshalton, Walton and Teddington. This is The Sound.

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Oops, stars. To the flow now, ooh.

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People in parts of Belfast have been forced to flee their homes after a night of violence. First Minister Michelle O'Neill says cars and houses were set on fire by groups of masked men. The unrest broke out after a stabbing on Monday night. A 30-year-old Sudanese man's due in court later, charged with attempted murder. Donald Trump says the US has launched what he calls very strong attacks against Iran. The American president says they're in response to a helicopter being shot down near the Straits of Hormuz. More than 1,000 phones and other devices have been lost or stolen from the Ministry of Defence since 2024. None have been found, with a potential cost of more than £1.6 million. The cost of a healthy diet compared to eating junk food has widened to its highest level in more than a decade. The poorest families need

0: to spend 85% of their disposable income to give their children the government's recommended diet. And England's women will have to go through the playoffs if they want to reach the World Cup. The Lionesses beat Ukraine 3-0 last night, but they were beaten to automatic qualification by Spain. That's the latest. I'm Chloe Norman.
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1: Houses, buses and cars have been set on fire during a night of violence in Northern Ireland.

0: First Minister Michelle O'Neill's condemned the outright thuggery of masked men burning families out of their homes. The disorder followed a knife attack in North Belfast on Monday, which left a man with serious injuries. Police have charged a Sudanese refugee with attempted murder. Reporter Dan Whitehead is in Belfast.
1: The concern will be, of course, as we go into Wednesday, that there isn't more violence. We are, of course, going to see the suspect who has been charged with attempted murder appear in court. So expect an increased police presence across Belfast.
0: Iran's foreign minister has responded to US strikes carried out last night, saying the Americans have opted to test Iranian determination. Donald Trump has described the latest hits as very strong. The US retaliated after accusing Tehran of shooting down an American military helicopter patrolling the Strait of Hormuz. The two pilots are safe and uninjured. Military analyst Sean Bell says they've had a lucky escape.
2: If Iran had actually got hold of these crew, that could have been a propaganda coup for the Iranians. There's no doubt America would have wanted to do some covert operations, some deception operations. It's all a bit James Bond, really.
0: Surrey County Council has launched a free service to help the county's 900,000-plus unpaid carers access financial support. Run by the Surrey Welfare Rights Unit, it offers simple, confidential advice by phone or online on money, benefits, debt and bills. Carers will get personalised help, with priority given to those in urgent or difficult situations. The council says the aim is to make sure carers don't miss out on financial help they're entitled to. A 14-year-old boy from Surrey is preparing for a 500-mile fundraising challenge to Manchester United's Old Trafford and back. Zach Knight, who has epilepsy, has raised more than £100,000 since his diagnosis at 8 and is launching Zach's Great Big Challenge 2026. The Manchester United fan will run from Surrey to Old Trafford before cycling home, a year after running 830 miles for charity. Zach tells us he hopes to inspire young people with epilepsy and raise funds for UK support services.
3: I started fundraising for young epilepsy when I was 8 years old. Since then, it's become something that's deeply important to me. I do physical challenges to help me push myself and to push my limits. I do this because I want to show that everyone should be given an equal opportunity at anything, and that epilepsy should not hold you back from achieving your goals.
0: And finally, Croydon has launched a new Crollywood group to grow its film and TV industry and create more jobs. Announced by Mayor Jason Perry, the plan aims to turn the borough's popularity as a filming location into real opportunities for residents. The group will bring together film industry experts, schools and businesses to help people train and work in the sector. Croydon has already been used for major productions like The Crown, Batman and music videos, helping build its growing reputation. That's the latest. I'm Chloe Norman.
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5: 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Neil Long, Nikki Patrick, DJ Norms, Radio Jackie Breakfast.
6: That's it. Me and the girls ready for another dose of... that sounds horrible, doesn't it? Another episode, another edition, another session. Another smorgasbord. Another reason to apologise? Another... I'll give up.

0: Very good morning to Terry. Thank you for your call. And I'm sending you the best of thoughts. We've got your back, buddy. 12 minutes after 7.
1: Good morning. Happy Wednesday.
0: Happy Wednesday. Greetings. How are you?
1: This chair's very high today.
0: You seem to be sitting up particularly straight, and I find myself mirroring your body language. What's going
1: it's
0: on?
1: It's ridiculous.
0: You do look quite funny.
1: Hang on, I'm going to go back to normal. There we go. That's better.
0: You look like you've got a broom handle stuck.
1: No, I like a straight back, but that's why I normally have my chair really low, so then it

0: means that my back's straight and I'm not, like, hunched over.
1: You did look quite big and domineering, actually, strange, when you had the chair up high. It was quite strange, actually.
0: Well, there you go. Back to normal level.
1: Back to normal.
0: Yeah.
1: Anyway, how are you?
0: I'm very well. How are you?
1: Yeah, I'm good.
0: A bit chilly, isn't it? Yeah, I'm not acclimatised yet.
1: No.
0: But we don't need to because it's going to get warm again at the weekend.
1: Hey, I finally got my washing in.
0: Oh, did you?
1: Yeah, I did.
0: Did you have to rewash it?
1: No.
0: Oh, okay.
1: No, I didn't.
0: Is it a bit crispy? Did you have to crack it off the line?
1: Well, no, crunchy's all right, though.
0: Okay.
1: Crunchy's all right.
0: Well, it's good exfoliation, isn't it?
1: Exactly,
0: if you have towels out
1: crunchy
0: there.
1: Clothes.
0: Have they not got, like, a weird smell, though?
1: It's a good way of exfoliating. I'm anosmic. I can't smell.
0: Oh, okay.
1: So it doesn't matter.
0: Oh, no.
1: You know what I mean?
0: So you'll be coming in smelling of mildew.
1: No, well, I'm having a towel party around my house. I wonder if you'd like to come, you and
0: I'm
1: Chloe.
0: All good. I'm not free that day, whatever day it is, whatever time, I'm busy.
1: On the show, all the normal good bits and bobs, and talking to a local legend at 9 on the workplace force.
0: Well, there you go.
1: As well, but that seems ages away, so we'll address that more as the clock works its way round to 9 o'clock. But we've got some brilliant music, all the normal good stuff coming up on the show, and a classic from ELO follows this from Ed Sheeran. Good morning.

0: As is
1: Good morning. It's National Herbs and Spices Day. It's National Ballpoint Pen Day. What? Can't go wrong with a ballpoint pen.
0: Why would
1: you
0: celebrate a ballpoint pen day? What is the point? How on earth would you celebrate that?
1: Being delighted you can actually find one in the bottom of your handbag when you've got eight in there and you put your hand in randomly in the hope of pulling one out and you pull out everything else apart from it. It's also National Iced Tea Day.
0: I don't own a handbag.
1: Oh, there you go. And it's also National Frosted Cookie Day, which means it's a day to celebrate party rings. Isn't it?
0: Oh, yes. I love a party ring.
1: I know. I forgot about them. And I was in the supermarket yesterday and I saw a lady putting her, you know, you put your stuff on the conveyor belt. Mm. She put four packets on. So she was obviously, she was in the know, wasn't she?
0: No, she's a completely irresponsible parent.
1: It's also National Black Cow Day. I'm like, what's that? Because there's not a picture of a cow. It's root beer with vanilla ice cream in. I would have enjoyed that if I was under the age of 11, but I'll pass now. Thank you.
0: Yellow.

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0: And the news you can use with the views of the queues. Let's get the roads on the show.
2: Oh, I feel a little bit nauseous now. We've got queues around Kempton Park through towards Hampton Court Palace. It's also slow around the parkway just before the M4 for Junction 3 and queuing on the A316 Apex Corner through towards Twickenham Bridge. It's also looking busy around West Hill between Tibbetts Corner and the Upper Richmond Road, Wandsworth Bridge Road just before New Kings Road, and then also West Hill, and that's going around the South Circular coming from the Wandsworth one-way system. On the M20 you've got queues for 3 miles. You had an earlier police incident. Now, this was northbound just after 9, which is Gatwick Airport. So there was a bit of a hold for 20 minutes. So they've released everything, but you've got the queues as a result. It's also queuing on the M4 London bound, 3 Hayes to 2 Itches Brentford. That's taking about 25 minutes. Then on the M25, heavy anti-clockwise before 12, which is the M3. Also clockwise before 15, which is the M4. And trains and tubes, you've got severe delays at the moment on the Northern line. That's all due to points failure. And everything else is looking pretty good at the moment. There was a little bit of a problem between Witten and Richmond, but hopefully things are getting back to normal there now on South Western Railway. 0208 288 1078 is the number here. Jackie, if you would like to share anything.
1: Keeping you on the move in South West London. 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

0: So I've just shown you a tiny clip of my own comedy show, which is happening on the 10th of July. What do you think? Okay. It made you laugh, didn't it?
1: It did make me laugh.
0: Yes.
1: But you weren't in it.
0: No.
1: No.
0: No. No, no, no, no, no. It's not that kind of show. It doesn't involve me. It does. Can I plug it quickly?
1: Go on.
0: It's called Aural Offences, A-U-R-A-L. All right. And it's basically about ruining songs and reputations, starting with my own. And it's on at the Barn Theatre, West Molesey, the 10th of July.
1: It's going to be very exciting.
0: If you go to their website, yeah, my own show. Literally my own show. And some great support from Russell Arathune, Pat Smith and Siobhan Dodd, all absolute legends on the comedy circuit. So, it's going to be good. Want to come along?

0: good.
1: Are you talking to me?
0: When you could pretend to be... You could pretend to be a little bit interested at any point. I mean...
1: Have you sold any tickets?
0: Yes.
1: Okay. Oh, that's good. Well done.
0: Sold three.
1: Well done.
0: No more than that.

0: back on the Chain Gang from the Pretenders. 7:30 now on Jackie.
1: And we've got a dry start to the day before the clouds bubble up to give another day of sunny spells, showers. The showers could be heavy, and we've also got the risk of hail and thunder. A breezy day could be quite gusty with heavy showers. It's going to feel cool, but we have got a maximum temperature of 18, but the wind's going to make it feel a little bit
0: cooler. Did you say hail and thunder?
1: Yes.
0: I know.
1: It's like day three, but I haven't had any hail or thunder where I've been. I've spoken to people that have had the thunder.
0: That's because you live underground in a bunker.
2: People in parts of Belfast have been forced to flee their homes after a night of violence. First Minister Michelle O'Neill says cars and houses were set on fire by groups of masked men. The unrest broke out after a stabbing on Monday night. A 30-year-old Sudanese man's due in court later charged with attempted murder. Donald Trump says the US has launched what he calls very strong attacks against Iran. The American president says they're in response to a helicopter being shot down near the Straits of Hormuz. More than 1,000 phones and other devices have been lost or stolen from the Ministry of Defence since 2024. None have been found, with a potential cost of more than £1.6 million. The cost of a healthy diet compared to eating junk food has widened to its highest level in more than a decade. The poorest families need to spend 85% of their disposable income to give

0: their children the government's recommended diet. And England's women will have to go through the playoffs if they want to reach the World Cup. The Lionesses beat Ukraine 3-0 last night, but they were beaten to automatic qualification by Spain. That's the latest. I'm Chloe Norman.
1: Radio Jackie. And right now, it's 10 in Fulham.

0: stupid girl. Plain old Radio Jackie breakfast.
1: Don't look at me and grin when you say that. I know what you're doing.
0: I wasn't.
1: I know your game.
0: What do you mean?
1: Morning, Chloe.
2: Good morning.
1: Right, what do you both think of this? So you arrive at a hospital, you look up, and there's a man dressed as a Grim Reaper on the roof, looking down at the entrance.
2: I don't know, why are you laughing, Neil?
0: Because I don't know if that's funny or sick.
1: Hopefully they were doing it to just maybe bring a smile to people's faces. I don't know, but it might be a bit inappropriate, mightn't it? What do you both think?
0: So

0: Oh, funny. So, is your question, is that funny or
1: funny
0: is that sick?
1: Funny or sick, or both.
2: I think that's a bit sick. If I saw that, I'd be a bit stressed out.
0: I think it's a bit funny, actually.
3: But when you go to a hospital, does anybody actually look up? I don't know about you, whenever I go to hospital, I get so lost. I have to ask about 85 people which direction I'm going in. So I don't think I'd have noticed the Grim Reaper, which is probably a blessing, really. Luckily, some of them have, you know, friends of the hospital, these lovely people that are there to help out when you can't find your way.
0: The lovely old ladies selling cake at a commissary store.
3: I don't think you're allowed to sell cake anymore.
0: No, they do cakes and Mars bars and everything.
3: Like, not homemade cakes.
0: Some of them might be homemade.
2: Well, I don't think I'd eat it if it was homemade.
3: In a hospital, no.
0: But it's made by lovely old...
3: I don't think you're allowed to do that anymore.
0: But it's made by lovely, wholesome ladies.
3: Health and safety certificates.
0: It's made by lovely, wholesome old ladies with blue rinses and cats.
2: Yeah, but how... Well, exactly, cats. There's probably cat hair in it. And how do you know that they've washed their hands before they made them?
0: Because they're wholesome old ladies. They wouldn't be non-hand washers if they worked in the hospital,
3: Chloe. That's the worst thing,
0: Chloe.
3: You wait till your friends start having kids. And you go to their house and they go... Oh, they made you some cakes. So you're like, oh, no. If they've been baked in the oven, you think, well, you've got a slight chance of survival. But if they're ones like fridge cakes, you know those germs are just lurking,
0: I would
3: waiting.
0: Take wholesome old ladies over there any day, girls.
3: Toddler bogey cakes.
0: Oh!

0: apparently we're going to have an octopus invasion this year.
1: Oh, well, I read yesterday that octopuses, if they get... Or octopi, I guess you call them, don't you?
0: Yes.
1: If they get really hungry, they eat one of their legs.
0: Do they?
1: Yes.
0: So can they grow it back?
1: I don't think they can.
0: I don't know.
1: So you'd have to eat sparingly. I mean, I feel really sorry for them now. We've got to make sure there's enough food for octopi.
0: But what if they got hungry again? I mean, we're going to get like two-legged octopuses.
1: But they're really intelligent. We shouldn't eat them at all. Don't ever eat octopus.
0: No,
1: I know you don't eat fish.
0: No, I don't eat fish.
1: You shouldn't eat octopus.
0: I don't eat anything that comes
1: from the sea. Because they're really intelligent. And they've got lots of feelings. So we need to leave them alone.
0: I mean, if one of them's eaten five of its legs, would we call it a tripus?
1: I don't know. Well, you'd have to change the name, wouldn't you?
0: Yeah. I mean, or four legs, it'd be a quadrupus.
1: No, but I'm really sad that if they're that hungry, they've got to do that.
0: Or five legs, a quintupus.
1: I mean, the only thing I ever eat is sometimes you nibble the bit of the skin by the side of your nails. Do you ever do that?
0: That is two times in a

0: row that you've said something really icky.
1: That's
0: Can you
1: not,
0: stop?
1: It's really tasty.
0: We've had children's bogey cakes.
1: Stop and it. You've said it again now.
0: And now you're eating your own body. Stop it.
1: It's just a bit of skin nibble.
0: Do you think if I ate all eight legs, it'd be just like a head bobbing around?
1: Nothing.
0: Come here, I'll have you.
2: Southwest London Info on Jackie.
0: It's a zero puss. I don't know what you call that. Eighth Worcester Park brownies.
1: A puff, I think. It'd be like a puff, wouldn't it?
0: What did you say?
1: Well, a puff. You know the puffs that you sit on? That looks like an octopus, doesn't it? But without the legs.
0: The Eighth Worcester Park.
1: Or do you call them puffets, as you call it, padel?
0: Dear God in heaven, what did I do in a previous life? Eighth Worcester Park brownies and guides looking for volunteer helpers for weekly meetings, plus someone for a bit of admin. There's also places available for girls to join the units, and details and registration are online. girlguiding.org.uk. girlguiding.org.uk.
1: And the Trumpeter's House Garden Party. 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And then listen to the Barnes Concert Band. Trumpeter's House, Old Palace Yard in Richmond, is where it's all happening. It's going to be on June the 20th. 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
0: Back to the music. Thank the Lord for small mercies. Love this, though. Sam Fender, People Watching on Jackie.

0: 1970, Joni Mitchell. 1976 was the big year. Coming soon to Jackie, it's the 50th anniversary of the greatest year ever, 1976. The hits and bits of 76. It's happening all over. An amazing weekend we got lined up for you on Jackie. Saturday the 20th and Sunday the 21st of June. Hot hits, great memories and prizes. And it sounds like it's going to be brilliant. Really worth tuning in for. So there you go.
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0: 8 minutes away from eight. Good morning.
2: In Hounslow, Staines Road is partially blocked. You've got an accident. This is between Green Lane and Barrack Road, causing a diversion for a number of bus routes on that one. It's also looking slow from Kempton Park to Hampton Court Palace, from the Scilly Isles to Hampton Court, then around Hampton Wick to Kingston Bridge. Slow through the Kingston one-way system, and it's also busy if you're heading around the A316 Apex Corner through towards Twickenham Bridge. About 15 minutes of queues there. On the Parkway, that's queuing just before the M4 for Junction 3. On the South Circular from Roehampton Lane to Chalkers Corner, and then busy around West Hill between the South Circular and coming from the Wandsworth one-way system. From Cobham towards the A3 at Paint Hill, that's looking slow. And then you've also got queues on the A3 London bound at the Hook Junction. M23, you've got queues for 3 miles. This is following an earlier police incident just after 9, which is Gatwick. This is heading northbound. So congestion is going back towards 10, which is Crawley. And then on the M4, it'll take you 25 minutes to go London bound, 3 Hayes to 2, which is Brentford. M25 anti-clockwise, 15 minutes of queues just before 12, which is the M3. 10 minutes of queues clockwise before 15, which is the M4. You've got minor delays on the Northern Line, and services at a stand on South Western Railway between Hinchley Wood and Oxshott, and that's due to animals on the line. 0208 288 1078 is the number here at Jackie if you would like to share anything.
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0: In the news, the latest is protest breakout in Northern Belfast and details of a new scheme launched in Croydon helping people get into the film industry.
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0: Radio Jackie, weather coming with Nikki and the news with Chloe, including the story, a very bizarre story of a man that accidentally swallowed a load of Scrabble tiles. He's saying the next trip to the Loo could spell disaster.
1: Southwest London weather with the Ashley Centre Epsom. 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
2: There's a dry start in my heart. It's a dry start to the day before the cloud bubbles up to give another day of sunny spells, but we've also got showers as well. They could be heavy at times. We've got the risk of hail and thunder as well. It's going to be a breezy day, so it will probably feel cooler than the high, which is going to be 18 degrees. And right now, it's currently 11 in Caterham.
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3: Masked men have burned families out of their homes during a night of violence in Belfast. Northern Ireland's First Minister Michelle O'Neill's condemned the outright thuggery which followed anti-immigration protests. It was sparked by a knife attack in the north of the city on Monday. A Sudanese man will appear in court later charged with attempted murder. Anna Turley, the chair of the Labour Party, is calling for calm.
4: We know the situation that happened the night before last was absolutely horrendous, and there's no place for that on the streets of the United Kingdom, but we have to let the police and the justice system take its course now, and nobody should be stoking this up or bringing violence to the streets anywhere in the United Kingdom.
3: Surrey County Council has launched a free service to help the county's 900,000 plus unpaid carers.

0: Access financial support. 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Carers will get personalised help with priority given to those in urgent or difficult situations. The council says the aim is to make sure carers don't miss out on financial help they're entitled to. A 14-year-old boy from Surrey is preparing for a 500-mile fundraising challenge to Manchester United's Old Trafford and back. Zach Knight, who has epilepsy, has raised more than £100,000 since his diagnosis at 8 and is launching Zach's Great Big Challenge 2026. The Manchester United fan will run from Surrey to Old Trafford before cycling home, a year after running 830 miles for charity. Zach tells us he hopes to inspire young people with epilepsy and raise funds for UK support services.
1: I started fundraising for young epilepsy when I was 8 years old. Since then, it's become something that's deeply important to me. I do physical challenges to help me push myself and to push my limits. I do this because I want to show that everyone should be given an equal opportunity at anything and that epilepsy should not hold you back from achieving your goals.
0: England manager Thomas Tuchel has revealed Bukayo Saka is unlikely to be fit enough to complete 90 minutes at the World Cup. The Arsenal winger missed the March internationals with an Achilles injury, but was able to play a crucial role as his club ended their 22-year wait for the Premier League title. But Tuchel says the Saka situation needs to be managed heading into tonight's final friendly against Costa Rica.
2: Everyone was involved in training, including Bukayo. Everyone made himself available, so we have full choice and we need to take the decisions now in the afternoon who actually starts and how many minutes we will give to the players.
0: And finally, Croydon has launched a new Crollywood group to grow its film and TV industry and create more jobs. Announced by Mayor Jason Perry, the plan aims to turn the borough's popularity as a filming location into real opportunities for residents. The group will bring together film industry experts, schools and businesses to help people train and work in the sector. Croydon has already been used for major productions like The Crown, Batman and music videos, helping build its growing reputation. That's the latest. I'm Chloe Norman.
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8: 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It's the Chop the Ghoulie song.

0: guilty pleasures, ladies.
1: Yes.
0: Guilty pleasures. Our biggest guilty pleasures include eating chips and staying in to watch telly on a summer's day.
1: Mm.
0: And 82 of us have a guilt trip about minor things about 8 times a month. And I think guilty pleasure is an oxymoron because we all need a bit of me time and pleasure in life, and without it, life is a bit bland.
1: Yeah, it shouldn't be guilty. Only guilty used in the phrase, oh, it's something that I just like to do on my own rather than being, oh,
0: exactly,
1: terrible guilt.
0: Yeah, exactly. So what's your guilty pleasure, Nick?
1: Oh, I've got loads.
0: Mm-hmm.
1: I've got absolutely
0: loads.
1: What
0: have we got time?
1: Really rubbish telly.
2: Yeah.
1: That I'll just watch on my own.
0: And become emotionally invested.
1: Oh, I love... Well, my favourite guilty pleasure at the moment is Rivals, because I know my husband wouldn't be interested in watching it at all. So I do like... That's my guilty pleasure telly-wise at the moment. Chloe, what's yours? Married at First Sight?
2: Yeah, oh, that has to be my guilty pleasure. And the thing is that I will watch more than one episode in one sitting. So I will spend hours at a time watching it, but it's just so good. But yeah, that's got to be my guilty pleasure.
0: That is on the list, actually. You've pretty much summed it up, Chloe. Pretending you'll only watch one episode and emerging 6 hours later.
1: Yeah.
0: my best binge watch ever was Breaking Bad, 10 episodes in a row.
1: No
2: oh
1: way.
2: My God!
1: Was that on holiday?
0: Yeah, me and a mate, we went down to our caravan, me and my friend Pete, and it was so good.
2: Did you leave the caravan?
0: No.
1: Did you feel a bit berserk afterwards?
0: No, it was great. Breaking Bad was so good, though. It was so unbelievable.
1: I think I've only watched 4 things in a row before.
2: I don't
1: think I could do more than that.

0: think I've done 6. Which is...
1: How about...
0: Not as bad as your 10, Neil.
1: How about eating grated cheese straight from the bag at midnight?
0: Oh, I've probably done that before,
2: that's not
0: yeah.
2: a guilty pleasure. That's just a life choice, isn't it?
1: Just raid, life choice.
0: Just a snack.
2: Yeah, but don't you think just eating stuff straight out of the fridge, that is just joyful,
0: oh,
2: isn't
0: yeah.
2: it?
0: Oh,
2: my favourite thing to do that with is cold curry.
1: Yeah.
2: Or cold pizza. Well, you just have a bit and then you put it back in the fridge.
0: Yes. Or eating ice cream straight out the tub.
1: I mean, you casting aspersions yeah. on my fridge yesterday, saying things were growing their own cultures in there.
0: But you did say that your raspberries were really furry.
2: Yeah, they were hairy.
0: I mean, Chloe, you shouldn't eat them if they are.
1: Excuse me, the culture in my fridge is still better than the culture in Chessington.
2: Right, Chloe, do you like Nutella?
0: Yes, but I never buy it because otherwise I'll eat the whole jar.
2: Well, have you tried the Nutella ice cream?
0: No.
2: Oh my goodness, it's a game changer. If you're going to eat a tub on your own, I would recommend this. So you open the lid and there is a hard layer of Nutella.
0: What?
2: So take it out the freezer just for a few minutes before you're going to eat it so it softens up. As you break through that layer, then you've got obviously this gorgeous Nutella chocolate, and then again at the bottom there is another layer.
0: And then what's the
2: Nutella.
0: Ice cream? Is it vanilla
2: it's
0: or chocolate?
2: No, oh. Nutella flavoured ice cream. It is dreamy.
0: Okay,
2: again, life choice, not guilty pleasure.
1: Life choice.
0: Absolutely.
1: I mean, next you're going to say it's one of your 5 a day.
2: Well, I think it is because it's a nut, isn't it?
0: It's definitely not, Nikki.
1: Yeah, and so are peanut cookies.

0: have that guilty pleasure of feeling disproportionately pleased when someone gets caught queue jumping.
1: Or caught by who?
0: Anyone. How about eating a kebab while promising yourself you'll start being healthy tomorrow? Or having a posh supermarket wander with no intention of buying anything? No?
1: Well, no, because... Oh, no, I don't think I can physically do that.

0: is a stunning new song from Delta Goodrum. Brilliant, isn't it? Delta Goodrum, Eclipse.
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0: What you got?
2: In Hounslow, Staines Road is partially blocked due to an accident. It's between Green Lane and Barrack Road. You've got a number of bus routes on diversion there. You've also got queues around the Scilly Arms to Hampton Court, Kempton Park to Hampton Court, and then looking very so on Staines Road West, both directions between the M3 Junction 1 Sunbury and Windmill Road. It's also queuing on the South Circular from Roehampton Lane to Chalkers Corner, and then busy through the Kingston one-way system and around Hampton Wick at Kingston Bridge. On the A3 slow London bound at the Hook Junction, also queuing around West Hill around the South Circular coming from the Wandsworth one-way system, and then from Tibbetts Corner through towards the Upper Richmond Road. It's also slow around Cobham heading towards the A3 at Paynes Hill, and then on the M4 slow from Three Hayes to Two Witches Brentford, taking about 20 minutes at the moment, and then busy clockwise just before 15, which is the M4, anti-clockwise before 12, which is the M3, and services are being diverted via Epsom on South Western Railway. That's all going between Wimbledon and Effingham Junction. It's due to animals on the line at Claygate, and I'm just doing a quick double check. It looks like everything must have got back to normal again now on the M23 following the earlier problems there. So hopefully, if you've been stuck in that, not for much longer. 0208 288 1078 is the number here at Jackie if you would like to share anything.
1: Keeping you on the move in southwest London. 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

0: promised you a miracle from Simple Minds on Jackie 826.
1: Oh, do you want a really grim fact?
0: Yes, please.
1: Apparently, the average home accumulates almost 20 kilos of dust each year, enough to fill a large suitcase. Oh, no, that's so grim. How big are those fur bunnies?
0: So when people come to your house and they run their finger along something, go, look at this, look at this.
1: Does anybody do that in your house?

0: 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Good morning.
1: Good morning. Weather-wise today, well, we have got a dry start, which is always a nice surprise these days, really, isn't it? But things are going to calm. It is going to be a busy day weather-wise again. So we've got some showers around. They could be heavy. A risk of hail and thunder. Breezy day, so it will feel cooler than the high, which is going to be 18 degrees today. And right now, it's currently 12 at Heathrow. People have been forced from their homes in Belfast after houses and cars were set on fire in a night of sweeping violent disorder. Politicians have called for calm after protests following a stabbing in the north of the city descended into rioting. A Sudanese man is due in court later, charged with attempted murder in connection with that attack. America has carried out a series of airstrikes on Iran after a US Apache helicopter was shot down near the Straits of Hormuz. On Monday, President Donald Trump claimed a peace deal for the region was very close. England will have to go through the playoffs if they're to qualify for the Women's World Cup. They beat Ukraine 3-0 in their final group game, but Spain defeated Iceland 6-1. And repeating jokes about someone being over the hill could be making ageism worse. That's warnings from the Centre of Ageing Better, which says stereotypes set in when someone's in their late 40s. That's the latest. I'm Chloe Norman.
2: Jackie. Neil Long. He plays so many genres of music. He's polyjamorous. Ooh.

0: is rather bizarre. New job advertised. Head of Stonehenge.
1: Oh, okay.
0: Title, Head of Stonehenge. 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What do you suppose you do? Like, polish the stones? I mean, what...
1: Well, no, but there's a whole... When did you last go there? Because there's a whole visitor centre.
0: Actually,
1: there.
0: Relatively recently, in the last couple of years.
1: So you're probably the manager of all the staff, and I guess they probably have volunteers there as well. So they've probably got quite a lot of responsibility. But what a great place to work. I do find it fascinating. I really do, don't you?
0: Do you wonder
1: you?
0: How they did it?
1: I know. I mean, how
0: did... And why they did it.
1: Because it's so heavy, aren't they? I mean, they're so heavy. And the fact that they, you know, they proved that the stones come from all different areas in the country. I mean, they didn't have big flatbed lorries then, did they?
0: No.
1: I mean, that would have been a lot of manpower and rolling on tree trunks, wouldn't it?
0: Wouldn't you love to go back in time and see what really...
1: No.
0: Would you not?
1: No, because there wouldn't be... heating or proper toilets.
0: No, but if there was heating and proper toilets.
1: Or microwaves that go ping.
0: Okay. Oh, what will I wear? Well, probably practical things.
1: Yeah, well, what would you want on your feet, though, doing that? I mean, that would have been a lot of walking, wouldn't it?
0: I would say steel toe-cap boots.
1: Yeah, but you can't have them then.
0: Just in case you drop one. I mean, can you imagine?

0: sometimes wonder about things that I see on Facebook. There's loads of adverts on there now. There seems to be more adverts than social media at the moment. But anyway, it's the stuff that you put in really blocked drains. And there's a picture of a really, and I mean properly blocked drain. And you put this powder in it and suddenly it all bubbles and it all effervesces. And then suddenly, boom, it's clear.
1: So what's it blocked with?
0: With no unsightly mess, anything. Or a toilet that's blocked or anything that's just really blocked, you know, a clogged pipe. And it just looks, it looks miraculous.
1: But it won't be, though, will it?
0: Well, if it does look as good as they're showing on here, it basically dissolves everything that it comes in contact with.
1: Yeah.
0: And someone's commented, I'm so glad it's safe for kids and pets. Yeah.
1: It can't be very good for the environment,
0: can it? That is not going to be safe for kids and pets. I would not let anyone near that, let alone kids or pets. But this bloke, Mr. Bill Tyler, has commented, my son and the cat can now clean the bog happily.
1: Some people have got so much time, haven't they?
0: With this totally safe corrosive substance, yeah.
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0: It's Jackie. 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Registration and details are online at ashfordstpeters.nhs.uk/ASPH charity. ashfordstpeters.nhs.uk/ASPH charity.
1: And the Sutton Green Village Fete. 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It's all at the Green next to Fox's Path, Sutton Green Village, and it is near Woking. It's Saturday afternoon from 1 until 4.
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0: 10cc, the Wall Street Shuffle. Good morning. It's 17 minutes away from 9.
1: I've never really thought about this. When you look at a sheep, you think, how many jumpers do you get out of its fleece?
0: Oh, my God.
1: Is it something that's ever gone through your mind?
0: No.
1: No. Well, me neither. But apparently, one of the UK's largest sheep fleeces, measuring 8 foot by 8 foot, is enough for 50 jumpers. It's just been sheared. It must have been a massive sheep. Mustn't it?
0: Can you imagine it?
1: You get 50 jumpers out of one big sheep. That's quite impressive, isn't it?
0: I just want to hear a farmer... I know this is old stereotype type joking, but I just want to hear a farmer say once, oh, I'm going to shear my sheep. I just want to hear someone say that in that accent.
1: Have you ever watched it being done?
0: I have.
1: It's incredible. I mean, it's a huge skill, isn't it? And they're very quick.
0: Yeah, absolutely. Yeah.
1: You know, it makes my whip round with a big razor in the morning. I mean, they're just impressive, aren't they?
0: I think with respect, you need more than a big razor.
1: That'd be rude.
0: More of a Black & Decker sander in your case, I think.
1: No, but I couldn't do it to someone else, though.
0: What, Black & Decker sand them? I should hope not.

0: 10 minutes away from 9 on the Sound of South West London. This is Radio Jackie Breakfast. Good morning. Bananarama. Shy boy.
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0: What you got?
2: Well, the good news, the buses aren't on diversion anymore, but the bad news is you've still got queuing following this early accident that happened in Hounslow on Staines Road. It was both directions between Green Lane and Barrack Road, but it has all reopened. Everything's been cleared away, but you've still got the queue times there at the moment. It's also busy if you're going from Kempton Park through towards Hampton Court Palace, and then the Scilly Isles through towards Hampton Court, and then around Hampton Wick through towards Kingston Bridge. It's also slow through the Kingston one-way system as well. And then busy on the South Circular, Roehampton Lane through towards Chalker's Corner, also on the Parkway just before the M4 for Junction 3. And then very slow, this is on Staines Road West both ways. This is between the M3 Junction 1 for Sunbury and Staines and Windmill Road. You've got congestion through towards Kempton Park Racecourse and also to Green Street, and then going to and from Nursery Road as well. 10 minutes of queues around Malden Rush at Leatherhead Road at Fairacre Lane, and then it's also queuing around Wandsworth, and this is from West Hill between Tibbetts Corner and the Upper Richmond Road. You've also got queues on the M4 London Mound, Three Hayes to Two Witches Brentford. That's taking about 20 minutes. Then clockwise before 15, which is the M4, anti-clockwise before 12, which is the M3. And then train and tube-wise, we've still got services being diverted via Epsom on Southwest.

0: Western Railway between Wimbledon and Effingham Junction. That's due to animals on the line at Claygate. 0208 288 1078 is the number here at Jackie if you would like to share anything.
1: Keeping you on the move in Southwest London. 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

0: Just to remind you, Eddie Castle today, he's got a great afternoon out for the family of four. For a family of four at Extreme Robots, the show. Just watch this beautiful chaos as these people spend hours building these machines and then
1: they just smash
0: each other to
1: smithereens. Just the way they move around.
0: It's the most beautiful chaos. It's legalised mindless violence and it's fantastic. You can go to the 4 o'clock show at the Guildford Spectrum on the 21st of June and you can win that every day this week with Eddie Castle 1:30.
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1: So we've got a dry start to the day, but we have got some showers coming. They could be heavy at times. We might even have some hail and thunder as well, but it is going to be a breezy day. So that will mean it will feel cooler than our maximum temperature today of 18 degrees. And right now it's currently 12 in Effingham.
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3: Northern Ireland's First Minister's accused thugs of burning families out of their homes during a night of violence. Buildings, cars and buses were set on fire and police attacked in Belfast. Reporter Conor Gillies says the scene resembles a war zone.
4: The charred remains of people's properties and then the cars that were set on fire. And let me tell you, last night we were standing right here and it was incredibly intense. Masked individuals armed with their weapons.
3: There was also disorder in other parts of the country. The trouble was sparked by a stabbing in Belfast on Monday night. A Sudanese refugee is due in court later, accused of attempted murder. Surrey County Council has launched a free service to help the county's 900,000 plus unpaid carers access financial support. Run by the Surrey Welfare Rights Unit, it offers simple, confidential advice by phone or online on money, benefits, debt and bills. Carers will get personalised help with priority given to those in urgent or difficult situations. The council says the aim is to make sure carers don't miss out on financial help they're entitled to. A 14-year-old boy from Surrey is preparing for a 500-mile fundraising challenge.

0: challenge to Manchester United's Old Trafford and back. Zach Knight, who has epilepsy, has raised more than £100,000 since his diagnosis at 8 and is launching Zach's Great Big Challenge 2026. The Manchester United fan will run from Surrey to Old Trafford before cycling home, a year after running 830 miles for charity. Zach tells us he hopes to inspire young people with epilepsy and raise funds for UK support services.
1: I started fundraising for young epilepsy when I was 8 years old. Since then, it's become something that's deeply important to me. I do physical challenges to help me push myself and to push my limits. I do this because I want to show that everyone should be given an equal opportunity at anything and that epilepsy should not hold you back from achieving your goals.
0: In sports, England boss Serena Wiegmann says she'll probably make a decision about her managerial future in the next 4 months. Her contract expires at the end of next summer's Women's World Cup. The Lionesses will need to go through the playoffs to qualify for the tournament, despite a 3-0 win at home to Ukraine. Wiegmann says first she's going on holiday and has a lot of football to watch.
2: We are in conversations all the time, and after that, well, you know, there's also the American competition they're still playing, so I'll follow that. So it's going to be a bit different than the last summer, but the future, I don't know yet what it looks like.
0: And finally, Croydon has launched a new Crollywood group to grow its film and TV industry and create more jobs. Announced by Mayor Jason Perry, the plan aims to turn the borough's popularity as a filming location into real opportunities for residents. The group will bring together film industry experts, schools and businesses to help people train and work in the sector. Croydon has already been used for major productions like The Crown, Batman and music videos, helping build its growing reputation. That's the latest. I'm Chloe Norman.
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5: For a local legend, number one. Number two, a comedy buddy of mine. Number three, because she's far too humble to tell you herself, so I'm going to big her up. A recent UK National Comedy Award winner and won the opportunity to support Omid Djalili on tour.
4: Amazing.
5: Which is not a small thing. It's only Molly Mole, a.k.a. Molly McBride. Hello!
6: Hello, Radio Jackie. How are you doing, guys? Oh, good morning.
4: We're all good, Molly. Now, what have you got going on? This sounds like great fun.
5: Yes, what brings you to the workplace foursome today, Molly?
6: Oh, I am preparing at the moment for two Edinburgh shows this year. I must be insane. I am also performing on Friday night in Kingston at Crack Comedy at the Ram Jam. It's round the back of the Grey Horse on Richmond Road. It's fantastic. Neil, you come to the club a lot. Isn't it fun?
5: It's a wonderful place, and I might even come and throw rotten tomatoes at you on Friday, so to speak.
4: But haven't you got something else going on there as well?
5: There's this rather unusual event going on as well, isn't there?
6: What is the unusual event? Are we talking about the fundraiser at the Cafe Argonaut down by the river?
5: Mm-hmm.
6: We're so grateful to have you guys' involvement with this. Next Friday, we're having a Friday morning coffee shop rave. It's in support of Pilates for Penelope, who is the daughter of the owner, and it raises money for her equipment, wheelchairs, physiotherapy, and potentially stem cell therapy.
5: Wow.
6: She's got an extremely rare condition. There are very few children in the world with it, and she has exceeded all expectation because she has the two most amazing parents ever, and they've also got the best cafe in Kingston, which is Argonaut.
5: Brilliant. Well,
4: so it's a rave at 7:30 in the morning.
5: I've never heard of that before. That is dead unusual.
6: I've never heard of it either, so I've immediately involved myself in it, and I
5: quite
6: will be
5: right
6: on a microphone down here at 7:30 a.m. So, if you would like to see me at all, I stay local. Friday night, this week, Crack Comedy Kingston. Tickets are online. You can try on the door. Or next Friday, 7:30 a.m.

0: award-winning comedian who's also going to be emceeing this somewhat unusual event.
1: Yes, next Friday at the Argonauts Cafe by Kingston Bridge. It's right by the river in Kingston by John Lewis. It's all happening at 7:30 in the morning. What a great time to start your day with a bit of a rave.
0: I've never heard of this before. This
1: great fundraising.
0: What a brilliant
1: event as well.
0: New concept. I know, brilliant. And you can also see Molly Miles. She's going to be emceeing at Crack Comedy at the Grey Horse in Kingston. It's a pro comedy night. She's going to be MC. And she is so funny. She's really so very worth seeing. As I say, she's award winning. Molly, thanks for being on this morning. And thanks for letting us know about that charity event. And I hope you raise a ton of money, because it sounds like an amazing cause.
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0: 9:22, what you got?
1: Looking busy through the Kingston one-way system, also around Hampton Wick at Kingston Bridge, and then from Apex Corner through towards Twickenham Bridge on the A316. You've still got some queues going on there. Then it's slow on the South Circular, Roehampton Lane to Chalkers Corner on the M4. That's busy from 3 Hayes to 2, which is Brentford. Only 10 minutes of queues now, which is quite pleasant, really, for this time of the morning. And then you've got delays on the M25 clockwise just before 15, which is the M4. About 10 minutes of queues there. And then anti-clockwise just before 12, the M3, you've got 20 minutes of queues. And then on Southwestern Railway, services are being diverted via Epsom. This is between Wimbledon and Effingham Junction. And then you've got buses running instead of trains on Southwestern Railway between Surbiton

0: and Effingham Junction, and that's all due to animals on the line at Claygate. 0208 288 1078 is the number here at Jackie if you would like to share anything.
1: Keeping you on the move in southwest London. 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

0: Wanda, Living for the City, playing on Radio Jackie Breakfast, the sound of Southwest London. Neil, Nikki, Norms and Alistair.
1: Morning, Alistair. Well,
2: morning.
0: Morning.
1: Oh, that was short and sweet. Are you
0: morning,
1: all right?
0: Morning.
2: Good, good.
1: Should we ask what's
0: sorry,
1: on the show today?
0: Sergeant Major, morning, sir.
2: Topical tune today after 11, looking for your song suggestions on this one. A man fleeing police jumps into swamp, gets attacked by alligator.
1: Oh.
2: Ooh. So we'll find.
1: I'm guessing that wasn't in Croydon.
2: No, it wasn't. That's our story today. He jumps some red lights, essentially.
1: Did he survive?
2: Yes,
1: oh, okay.
2: Yes.
1: Wow.
2: But it probably wasn't a good idea.
1: No, I think I'd take my chances with the police, wouldn't you, rather than the alligators?
0: Yeah, I think I would, given the choice of the two.
1: Yes.
2: 10:30 quiz at 10:30. Eddie and Judy have set the questions today. Eddie and Judy from Teddington. It's TV and film. I'm going to have a go at answering those. Chloe will ask the questions. And we've got some vinyl for you a bit later.
1: Marvellous. Thank you.
0: Can I choose the vinyl today?
2: Oh, dear.
0: Can I choose the vinyl?
2: Know, I thought we were going to have a nice, clean, chat there.
0: We did. We did.

0: Can I tell a joke which I know is really bad?
1: But is it radio friendly?
0: Yeah.
1: Or it's just a terrible joke and you're actually admitting that it's a terrible dad joke?
0: It's a terrible dad joke.
1: Well, then we're prepared.
0: Okay, well, there was a man doing the vacuuming.
1: Yeah.
0: Okay. And he had a hawk on one shoulder.
1: Mm-hmm.
0: And he had
1: here we go.
0: And he had a kestrel.
1: I know what song's coming next.
0: On the other.
1: Yeah.
0: And he was doing it without any lights. There was a power car. The Hoover was battery powered. And he was the hawk kestrel man Hoovers in the dark. Thank you.
1: Yeah, thanks.
0: You're welcome. At least I admitted it.

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1: You know, sometimes you just see something that's just absurd and it appeals to your sense of humour. So think about synchronised swimming.
0: Oh, yeah.
1: So you think of big grinning faces and the...
0: arms and legs everywhere.
1: The swimming caps.
0: Yeah, the ones that old ladies wear
1: then,
0: when they congregate and talk
1: goggles
0: at the end of a lane. Of a
1: and everything.
0: Pool.
1: Well, there's a team, they do synchronised swimming, but on land.
0: Pardon?
1: Yes, they do the whole routine, but on land. It's very funny.

0: Morning, Kimmy. Thank you for the text. If you know, you know, and you know. Robert Palmer, Dr. Doctor, back. Hey, so loving you. What a T-U-N-E.
1: Southwest London Info on Jackie.
0: The Banstead Horticultural Society have an early summer flower show. 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

0: June 2 until 5. That's going on. What you got, Nick?
1: I've got the Bournehall Summer Festival. There's live music and DJ entertainment, food, crafts, stalls and activities. It's all happening at the Bournehall Gardens, Spring Street in Yule. It's on June the 20th, starts at 12 noon and goes on until 5, and admission is free.
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1: Good morning. Happy Wednesday.
0: Happy Wednesday indeed. Alistair coming up at 10, Eddie through the afternoon with those Extreme Robots tickets to be won. Mick drives you home from 4. Tonight, Robert Hughes at 7.

0: Barry White, you see the trouble with me.
1: This is so cool. I've not heard of this before. Have you? AI supermarket trolleys. Apparently Morrison's are already trialling them.
0: Go on.
1: So you can literally scan as you shop. It weighs your fruit and veg as well directly in the trolley, and it keeps track of how much that you've spent with an onboard screen.
0: Does it do unexpected item in the trolley area? Does it?
1: I hope not.
0: Yeah? What if you put your kid on the trolley? Does it weigh that as well?
1: It doesn't look like there's space for a kid on these. They're quite small. It's almost like...
0: And does it nag you if you put something in the trolley that you shouldn't have?
1: No, but they get... Well, I suppose you could do it.
0: And does it nag you if you haven't put something in the trolley that you should have?
1: No, but maybe there could be a setting. You know, are you trying to avoid sugar? Maybe a big... If you put in some biscuits or chocolate, a big siren goes off and it sprays you with water or something.
0: Oi, fatty, no!

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1: So we've got queues around the A316 Apex Corner through towards Twickenham Bridge. Looking slow around West Hill between Tibbetts Corner and the Upper Richmond Road. About 10 minutes of queues there at the moment. And then on the M4, 15 minutes it'll take you to go from Three Hayes to Two, which is Brentford London Mound. On the M25, 15 minutes of queues anti-clockwise just before 12, which is the M3. Also looking slow clockwise just before 15, which is the M4. And you've got buses running instead of trains on South Western Railway. This is between Surbiton and Effingham Junction, and services are being diverted via Epsom between Wimbledon and Effingham Junction. That's all due to animals on the line at Claygate. 0208 288 1078 is the number here at Jackie if you would like to share anything.
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2: In the news, police are looking for a man after an incident in Epsom on Saturday, and a major clean-up operation is underway in Belfast after protests.
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0: That's been fun this morning. This has been the Radio Jackie Breakfast Show. Neil Long, Nikki Patrick, Chloe Norman, Neil, Nikki and Norms. We're back tomorrow for 7. Love ya.
1: Hug ya.
0: Squeeze ya. I'm off to yoga to put my ankles behind my ears. Come and join me.
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1: I hope you're going to stay at the back of the class. That's my wish for everybody today.
0: I think I'm still banned, actually, to be fair.
1: So here, I know you shouldn't have done it in jeans. It was odd.
0: Sorry.
1: Right, here we go. So we've got a lovely dry start to the day. We've got lots of sunshine around, but don't be fooled. The cloud is going to bubble up. We will have some showers around. They could be heavy with the risk of hail and thunder. It is going to be breezy, so it might feel a little bit cooler than our maximum temperature today of 18 degrees. And right now, it's currently 13 in Richmond Park.
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4: Houses, buses and cars have been set on fire during a night of violence in Northern Ireland. First Minister Michelle O'Neill's condemned the outright thuggery of masked men burning families out of their homes. The disorder followed a knife attack in North Belfast on Monday, which left a man with serious injuries. Police have charged a Sudanese refugee with attempted murder. Reporter Dan Whitehead is in Belfast.
5: The concern will be, of course, as we go into Wednesday, that there isn't more violence. We are, of course, going to see the suspect who has been charged with attempted murder appear in court. So expect an increased police presence across Belfast.
4: Police have released an image of a man they want to speak to following a reported indecent exposure in Egham. The incident is alleged to have taken place at the Stop and Shop on Thorpe Lee Road between 2pm and 3pm on Saturday. The man is described as white, around 5'8" tall, with a slim build, wearing a black tracksuit, red t-shirt and black jumper. You can view his image on our Radio Jackie website. Anyone with information on his whereabouts is urged to contact police on 101. MPs are warning proposed changes to jury trials in England and Wales could place unrealistic demands on magistrates' courts. Stevie Shillinglaw reports.
6: The Justice Committee's warning failures to recruit magistrates and legal advisers will leave the system unable to cope. It also fears black and ethnic minority defendants will be treated more harshly. While the Tories and law groups worry the minimum 3-year expected sentence for a jury trial would make it more likely repeat offenders are tried this way. The government says it makes no apology for pulling every lever to deliver the swifter justice victims deserve.
4: In sports, England boss Serena Wiegmann says she'll probably make a decision about her managerial future in the next 4 months. Her contract expires at the end of next summer's Women's World Cup. The Lionesses will need to go through the playoffs to qualify for the tournament, despite a 3-0 win at home to Ukraine. Wiegmann says first she's going on holiday and has a lot of football to watch.
7: We are in conversations all the time, and after that, well, you know, there's also the American competition they're still playing, so I'll follow that. So it's going to be a bit different than the last summer, but the future, I don't know yet what it looks like.
4: Elsewhere, rain.

0: could interfere with an interesting final day between Surrey and Hampshire in the county championship at the Oval. Surrey will resume on 57 for 2 with a lead of 145 runs, despite a third day fight back from Hampshire, who avoided a follow on. Surrey's Rory Burns and Will Jacks were dismissed early in their second innings. And finally, 25,000 children across the UK are set to take part in this year's Rotary Children's Fun Day. The events include school activities in Surbiton, along with trips to places like Hertfordshire Zoo and Chessington World of Adventures. The programmes run for over 30 years, giving children from difficult backgrounds the chance to enjoy days out and new experiences. Rotary says it helps children have fun, build confidence and make positive memories. That's the latest. I'm Chloe Norman.
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2: 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The

morning. Welcome along. Strap yourselves in for the show. Alistair Wright with you. Topical tune. Man fleeing police jumps into swamp, gets attacked by alligator. He's okay, but yeah, got injured clearly. Looking for your song suggestions on that a little bit later. 10.30 quiz at 10.30. Eddie and Judy, thanks for sending in your questions. I'll have a go at answering them. Chloe will ask them all about TV and film.

one. He's got a great afternoon out for a family of four. Extreme Robot Show. It's on Sunday, 21st of June. 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Just get that year correctly. You could be on the way. You'll be going, by the way, to the 4 p.m. show.

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2: Morning. The A3 has one lane closed off for barrier repair works heading southbound between New Malden and Tolworth. Delays stretch back past Shannon Corner, Coombe Lane and Robin Hood roundabout towards Wandsworth. Also, once you get onto Tolworth roundabout, you cannot exit heading southbound as the entry slip road has been closed off, which is causing big delays back along the A240 towards Stoneleigh and Yule. Elsewhere in Malden Rush, it's slow on Leatherhead Road around Fair Oak Lane. We've got delays on Upper Sunbury Road in Hampton. That's from Kempton Park heading towards Hampton Court Palace. In Fulham, it's slow on Wandsworth Bridge Road just before New Kings Road. And in Addlesden, it's heavy on Newhall Road between Station Road and Woodham Lane. That's due to roadworks in place there at the moment. Onto the motorways, it's slow on the M25 clockwise just before Junction 15 for the M4. Anti-clockwise, it's slow before Junction 12 for the M3. We've got delays on the M4 onto the elevated section eastbound from Junction 3 for Hayes to Junction 2 for Brentford. Onto the trains, there are delays and some cancellations on South Western Railway. That's between Surbiton and Effingham Junction due to earlier animals on the line at Claygate. And the station's still closed and trains aren't stopping on South Western Railway at Berrylands due to engineering works. Anything I've missed, do give me a call here at Jackie. The number is 0208 288 1078.
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0: It's a sort of rhyme, really. Yeah, let me try and do this justice. A little treat from my rather large repertoire. The 10:30 quiz is by far the best. Nobody else can pass the test.
1: I like it.
0: The questions are sometimes difficult by far, which is why I always root for Alice Darr. The only issue is Chloe's cheating. And if it continues, I shall be switching off the kids' heating.
1: Oh goodness. I don't want that on my head. No.
0: There we go.
1: Don't cheat. What are you talking about?
0: Stand by. Here we go. Strap yourselves in. It's time for the 10:30 quiz at 10:30.
2: 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It is the 10:30 quiz at 10:30. 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Stand by for action.
0: By the way, there was a bit of shenanigans going on yesterday. Did you notice someone else claimed a pencil? And I thought we only gave away one, but anyhow.
1: Maybe. No one got a pencil yesterday.
0: No?
1: There was no pencil winner, so whoever claimed a pencil was lying.
0: I've lost track of the days. Yes, I've completely forgotten about yesterday.
1: So was it the day before?
0: Yes, it was.
1: Oh.
0: Ignore me. What have we got today?
1: We have got a quiz on TV quiz shows written by the lovely Eddie and Julie in Teddington, so thank you for sending this in. I think you won't do too badly.
0: Here we go.
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1: Are you much of a quiz show watcher, Alistair?
2: Not really, not really. It's the sort of thing that the Outlaws do a lot, and no, I don't really. So I'm not as hopeful as you are.
1: Oh, well, in that case, maybe you won't do as well as I thought. Question number one. First broadcast on BBC in 1951, which show had a panel that included Gilbert Harding and Lady Isabel Barnett?
2: Ah, well, you know, Chloe, that was before I was born.
1: You can use that, finally.
2: Yes. It's taken a while. I don't know that one at all. I can't believe. You know what? I don't know Barbara's number, but I've got a feeling. Jackie?
3: Yes.
2: Oh.
3: I'm in the middle of doing the floor. I'm standing in a wet floor just to listen to you.
1: Oh, my goodness.
2: Well,
3: I think it's called What's My Line.
1: That is the correct answer, Barbara.
3: Well, that's my era, you see.
2: Yeah.
3: Know how old I am. I'm not young.
2: Yeah.
3: That's why I don't answer the young ones.
2: No.
3: Anyway, lovely talking to you.
2: Yeah.
3: Take care. Bye.
2: Bye.
3: Bye.
2: Oh, I love her. It's very difficult to get a word in edgeways, but I love her.
1: Okay, next question. Who loaded the crossbows in The Golden Shot?
2: Bernie. Bernie the Bolt.
1: Yes, well done. 1 point in the bag. Which show featured Dusty Bin?
2: That was a great show, by the way, Chloe. I guess you got no idea what it's about.
1: No clue.
2: Well, the camera, you'd be sitting at home and the contestant, that's it, was saying left a bit, right a bit, up a bit.
1: Okay.
2: In terms of when they wanted to go, yes, fire, and if you got the bullseye, they won something.
1: Ooh.
2: It was really good.
1: Like that.
2: Anyhow, sorry.
1: Which show featured Dusty Bin?
2: Oh, you know, 1, 2, 3.
1: Ooh.
2: Uno, dos, tres. Three, two, one.
1: Yes.
2: That I think originated from Spain. Might be wrong, hence uno, dos, tres.
1: How do you say that? The correct way, 3, 2, 1 in Spanish.
2: Tres, dos, uno.
1: Oh, very well done.
2: Might be wrong, interesting.
1: Which game show launched Channel 4 in 1982?
2: Countdown.
1: Yes, well done.
2: I'm happy with this.
1: Can I have a P, please, Bob? Would be heard on which TV quiz show?
2: Blockbusters.
1: Oh, my goodness. So much for not watching quiz shows. Combining quiz, puzzle solving and physical challenges, what was the name of the show originally presented by Gordon Burns?
2: Yes. The Krypton Factor?
1: Yes.
2: Yes.
1: Blimey, what is going on? In which Channel 4 show did contestants choose question or nominate?
2: I nominate da-di-da-di-da.
1: You can say pass if you don't know the answer.
2: You know I'm doing really well here, and I'm trying to get more points than you've ever got.
1: Impossible.
2: I am going to pass. I don't know.
1: Okay, passing on that one.
2: I can hear it in my head.
1: You'll be annoyed when you hear the answer. Who compares both The Chase and its spin-off Beat the Chasers?
2: I know Matt watches this.
1: I have to say, The Chase is one of the quiz shows that I don't mind watching.
2: That's annoying. Jackie, hello.
4: Hello there. It's the Harold Bells. Hello, we're back.
2: Yeah, where have you been?
4: Well, just working, really. So, The Chase, isn't that Bradley Walsh?
1: It is, yes.
2: That's it.
4: Excellent.
2: Excellent indeed. I can hear excitement
1: cheering
2: in the background as well.
1: Yay.
4: Oh, yeah,
1: yes.
4: Yeah, we're all in it.
2: Lovely, thank you. All right, bye-bye.
4: Bye.
2: La la la la la la la la la. Yes, Jackie, hi.
5: Hi, Alistair, good morning. It's the weakest link is the pass or nominate.
1: Not the answer I've got here.
5: No.
2: Okay, that's interesting, isn't it? Okay, on we go. Thank you, buddy.
1: Weakest Link's another one that I absolutely loved. By what nickname is TV Chase Dara Ennis known by?
2: Sorry to interrupt, but The Weakest Link, I went for an audition.
1: Did you?
2: To compete, and it was when I was working at a radio station called...

0: called Kick FM in Newbury.
1: Yeah.
0: And they were looking around basically for DJs to come along. And you know what Anne Robinson's like? She's basically wanting to insult us all.
1: Yeah, she's quite scary.
0: So I went along for the interview and I got rejected.
1: So that is an insult in itself.
0: Jackie, hello.
2: Hi, the question on nominate, I think that is 15 to 1.
1: Yes, well done.
0: Whoa.
2: Also, thank you, I knew that. Thank you, have a lovely day, guys.
0: Okay, right,
2: bye.
0: See you later, bye-bye.
1: Well done.
0: How many more have we got left?
1: We have got 4 more questions left. Okay. So by what nickname is TV chaser Dara Ennis known by?
0: Don't know that one at all.
1: Okay.
0: No idea.
1: What show was introduced each week as, and now from Norwich, it's the quiz of the week?
0: I love these questions.
1: They're good.
0: Stellar of the Century.
1: Yeah,
0: Nicholas Parsons.
1: Point. Well done. In which game show did host Roy Walker often say it's good, but it's not right?
0: I'm going to guess this one. Record Breakers?
1: No. And final question, pencil question. What was the quiz on the children's programme Cracker Jack where wrong answers were rewarded with cabbages?
0: What was the quiz?
1: Yeah, what was it called?
0: Jackie, hello.
2: Hello. Was it during the 10:30 quiz? Is it the Menace, Dara O'Brien?
1: Yes, well done.
0: Wow, what's your name?
2: Rosemary.
0: Thank you, Rosemary. Well done.
1: Very well done.
0: Thank you. Right, pass on that one.
1: Okay, well, I have to say you've done very well today, and so have the listener. We've only got 2 outstanding.
0: Okay.
1: In which game show did host Roy Walker often say, it's good, but it's not right?
0: Mm.
1: And pencil question, what was the quiz on the children's programme Cracker Jack where wrong answers were rewarded with cabbages called?
0: Back in a moment.

0: 10:30 quiz at 10:30. Really enjoying this. Well done, Eddie and Julie, for coming up with these questions. Really.
1: Good quiz.
0: Yeah, really good. And to line 58. Jackie, hello.
2: Hello there, it's JT here. Was the cabbage giveaway, was it Tiswas?
1: Not the answer I've got here.
0: Good memory though, I like Tiswas. Yeah, good stuff. All right, mate, thank Great you very stuff. Much. Jackie, hello.
3: Hello, audience builder, this is John.
0: Hello.
3: Hello there. The quiz where Roy Walker said it's not right, I believe that was catchphrase.
1: Yeah, well done.
0: Well done. Nice work. Jackie, hello. Oops-a-daisy. One more. Jackie, hi.
4: Yeah, hello. The cabbage one was double or drop.
1: That's the correct answer.
0: Very good. Did you ever win a pencil from Cracker Jack?
4: No, I didn't, no.
0: Well, unfortunately, you won't win one from us today, but there we are. Maybe one day.
4: Never mind,
0: I know.
4: Thank you.
0: Thank you for taking part.
1: Well done.
0: Great questions. Catchphrase, Roy Walker, this is Pearl Walton on Thames. I just whizzed through as many of these as I can. Steve, well done for getting it right as well. The Cracker Jack, yeah, Cabbage and King, says Ian in Brentford. Chris in Banstead going with the right answer as well. Good morning, audience builders. Can't remember the name of Cracker Jack's game, but do remember that cabbages were for wrong answers and presents were a reward for correct answers, says Lisa in Feltham. Susie in Hanworth, well done. You've got that Bradley Walsh question right as well. John in Chessington, catchphrase is good, but it's not right, he says.
1: Oh.
0: Does that make sense? I don't know.
1: Well, actually, yes, that's the
0: that's
1: phrase.
0: That's probably what they say, yeah.
1: It's good,
0: okay.
1: But it's not right, catchphrase.
0: What have you got?
1: well done to Terry in Epsom, Lita in Vauxhall that got catchphrase, as well as Carla in New Malden. Paul in Sutton, Sharon in Tooting got double or drop, and Terry in Stoneling got double or drop as well. He says he knows the answer because his cousin was actually on the show.
0: Yeah, I wonder if you have been on a quiz show. Get in touch. Just let us know which one you went on. And that was the 10:30 quiz at 10:30. Eddie and Judy, well done. Really good.
1: That was a really good quiz. Yeah. I must say,
0: yes,
1: it's a draw today.
0: Oh.
1: 6 points
0: no
1: to
0: way.
1: You, 6 points to the listener.
0: Ah.
1: So you haven't won, Alistair?
0: No, you know. I'm pleased. I'm happy.
5: The 10:30 quiz at 10:30. Alistair and Chloe, the audience builders on the Sound of Southwest London, Radio Jackie.
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0: Sorry,
6: Jackie.
0: I just wanted to speak to this guy. Yes.
7: Good morning.
0: Yes. Hello, Renter. Yes.
7: 1996. I was on 15 to 1.
1: Oh, really?
7: Because when I was a local PC in Kingston, I had responsibility for the Mount Primary School, and Sally Geeson, the actress, was William G. Stewart's longtime partner. She was a teaching assistant at the school, and she got me on the show.
1: How fun!
0: Marvellous. Did you win?
7: I didn't win, but I did get past round one, which was a major thing.
1: It's the taking part that counts, isn't it?
0: Yeah. Thank you, Ranta.
7: Bye.
1: That's great. I want to say congratulations to Terry in Stoneleigh, who's won the pencil today.
0: Brilliant. Good stuff. Cheers, Chloe.
1: Well done.

0: So in the news today at 11, police are looking for a man after an incident in Epsom on Saturday, and a major clean-up operation is underway in Belfast after protests.
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1: So we got a real mixed bag today, haven't we? Sunny spells and then heavy showers. Probably a big one coming around about midday. Thursday, overcast and more rain on the way. The weekend looks fabulous though. Temperatures back up to 25 degrees and thereabouts. Mortlake 14 at the moment.
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2: A court's heard the man stabbed in Belfast on Monday lost an eye in the attack. Sudanese refugee Hadi Aladid has been remanded in custody, charged with the attempted murder of Stephen Ogilvy. The incident led to widespread violence last night, with homes, cars and buses torched. Sir Keir Starmer says he will not tolerate the targeting of people because of their background. Jamie Corey's home in East Belfast was destroyed.
3: And that's what I told them before they lit the fire. I says, this is my house here. I'm sure they didn't care anyway, did they? They thought they wanted their own. One of their own. I understand they're all angry and all that, but I just lost a home.
2: Police have released an image of a man they want to speak to following a reported indecent exposure in Egham. The incident is alleged to have taken place at the Stop and Shop on Thorpe Lee Road between 2pm and 3pm on Saturday. The man is described as white, around 5'8" tall, with a slim build, wearing a black tracksuit, red t-shirt and black jumper. You can view his image on our Radio Jackie website. Anyone with information on his whereabouts is urged to contact police on 101. MPs are warning proposed changes to jury trials in England and Wales could place unrealistic demands on magistrates' courts. Stevie Shillinglaw reports.
4: The Justice Committee's warning failures to recruit magistrates and legal advisers will leave the system unable to cope. It also fears black and ethnic minority defendants will be treated more harshly. While the Tories and law groups worry the minimum 3-year expected sentence for a jury trial would make it more likely repeat offenders are tried this way. The government says it makes no apology for pulling every lever to deliver the swifter justice victims deserve.
2: More than 1,000 phones and other devices have been lost or stolen from the Ministry of Defence since 2024, potentially costing more than £1.6 million. A Sky News Freedom of Information request found 545 laptops and tablets are missing, as well as 744 mobiles. None have been recovered. The Lib Dems say it's a security crisis. In sports, England boss Serena Wiegmann says she'll probably make a decision about her managerial future in the next 4 months. Her contract expires at the end of next summer's Women's World Cup. The Lionesses will need to go through the playoffs to qualify for the tournament, despite a 3-0 win at home to Ukraine. Wiegmann says first she's going on holiday and has a lot of football to watch.
5: We are in conversations all the time, and after that, well, you know, there's also the American competition they're still playing, so I'll follow that. So it's going to be a bit different than the last summer, but the future, I don't know yet what it looks like.
2: And finally, 25,000 children across the UK are set to take part in this year's Rotary Children's Fun Day. The events include school activities in Surbiton, along with trips to places like Hertfordshire Zoo and Chessington World of

0: Adventures. The programme's run for over 30 years, giving children from difficult backgrounds the chance to enjoy days out and new experiences. Rotary says it helps children have fun, build confidence and make positive memories. That's the latest. I'm Chloe Norman.
1: It's the sound of South West London and Pets on the Parade at 368 Yule Road, Tolworth. 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
1: So we pick a story and ask for your song suggestions. A man fleeing police. This happened in America, which is pretty clear when you look at what happened next. He jumped into a swamp and then he got attacked by alligators. So I believe he jumped a red light. I think he was, according to this article, maybe under the influence of alcohol, drugs, etc., etc. So, yeah, he's all right. He survived. We did get some injuries on his arms. And we're looking for your song suggestions on that one, please. 0208 288 1078. Man fleeing police jumps into swamp.

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1: The A3 has one lane closed off for barrier repair works heading southbound between New Malden and Tolworth. Delays stretch back past Shannon Corner, Coombe Lane and Robin Hood roundabout towards Wandsworth. Also, once you get onto Tolworth roundabout, you cannot exit heading southbound as the entry slip road has been closed off, which causes big delays back along the A240 towards Stoneleigh and Yule. In Addlesdon, it's still slow moving on Newhall Road between Station Road, Addlesdon and Woodham Lane in Newhall. That's due to roadworks in place. Onto the motorways, it's heavy on the M25 clockwise just before junction 15 for the M4. Anti-clockwise, it's slow just before junction 12 for the M3. We've got the usual delays on the M4 onto the elevated section eastbound from junction 3 for Hayes to junction 2 for Brentford. Onto the trains, there's possible disruption on Southwestern Railway. That's between London Waterloo and Clapham Junction due to problems with the signals. And the station's still closed and trains aren't stopping on Southwestern Railway at Berrylands due to engineering works. That's all for now. Anything I've missed, do give me a call here at Jackie. The number is 0208 288 1078.
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1: Story today is about a man who was fleeing the police, and to get away from the police, he jumped into a swamp. This happened in America. And then he got attacked by an alligator. He's okay, but yes, probably a little bit worse for wear. What have we got today? Morning audience builders, obvious one. Crocodile Rock by Elton John out there. What about Alligator by The Grateful Dead or Bad Decisions by The Strokes, says Nick. Thank you, Nick. Jason in Chesham. Jimmy Nail, Crocodile Shoes. Paul, Things Can Only Get Better. Doreen, I need to do a bit of multitasking here, so hang on. Good. Angela, what do you say? Oh, Bill Haley, and See You Later, Alligator. Nowhere to Run. Nowhere to Hide, says John. Roger, Bill Bailey, See You Later, Alligator. So said Peter as well. Keith wants Crocodile Rock. Rob, for some reason, I couldn't work it out. It still made me laugh for no apparent reason because I didn't understand it. I don't know why I was laughing. Anyhow, Chuck Berry, My Ding-a-ling. See You Later again, Bugsy and Crocodile Rock. So, yeah, we've got a clear winner. So I'm going to play your suggestion, the Bill Haley track. But I am going to then do another song. So we are doing two today, and I'm going to be honest with you and say the second one is my choice, and here's a little conundrum for you. I want you to work out why I chose it. So let's do the first one straight away. Hang on, multitasking, and off we go. Well, go on.

And the reason is, in the Bond film, Live and Let Die, Roger Moore, a.k.a. Bond, had to escape from his captors. I've just got a few messages saying the same thing. Yeah, escape from his captors by jumping over a load of crocodiles.

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0: News on the way at midday. We'll have the latest on protests in Belfast overnight and also find out what 25,000 children are expected to take part in across Chessington and Surbiton.
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0: West London weather with the Ashley Centre Epsom. Great names like Marks & Spencer, Oliver Bonus and Boots. Where shopping feels good.
1: Sunny spells and some showers this afternoon. Tomorrow, Thursday, it's going to be quite wet, really. I'm not getting away from it. Overcast and quite a lot of rain around. 18 your high tomorrow. Right now in Putney, it's 14.
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2: A court's heard the man stabbed in Belfast on Monday lost an eye in the attack. Sudanese refugee Hadi Aladid has been remanded in custody, charged with the attempted murder of Stephen Ogilvy. The incident led to widespread violence last night, with homes, cars and buses torched. Sakir Starmer says he will not tolerate the targeting of people because of their background. Jamie Corey's home in East Belfast was destroyed.
3: Unless I told them before they lit the fire, I says this is my house here. I'm sure they didn't care anyway, did they? They thought they wanted their own. One of their own. I understand they're all angry and all that, but I just lost a home.
2: Police have released an image of a man they want to speak to following a reported indecent exposure in Egham. The incident is alleged to have taken place at the Stop and Shop on Thorpe Lee Road between 2pm and 3pm on Saturday. The man is described as white, around 5'8" tall, with a slim build, wearing a black tracksuit, red t-shirt and black jumper. You can view his image on our Radio Jackie website. Anyone with information on his whereabouts is urged to contact police on 101. MPs are warning proposed changes to jury trials in England and Wales could place unrealistic demands on magistrates' courts. Stevie Shillinglaw reports.
4: The Justice Committee's warning failures to recruit magistrates and legal advisers will leave the system unable to cope. It also fears black and ethnic minority defendants will be treated more harshly. While the Tories and law groups worry the minimum 3-year expected sentence for a jury trial would make it more likely repeat offenders are tried this way. The government says it makes no apology for pulling every lever to deliver the swifter justice victims deserve.
2: More than 1,000 phones and other devices have been lost or stolen from the Ministry of Defence since 2024, potentially costing more than £1.6 million. A Sky News Freedom of Information request found 545 laptops and tablets are missing, as well as 744 mobiles. None have been recovered. The Lib Dems say it's a security crisis. In sports, England boss Serena Wiegmann says she'll probably make a decision about her managerial future in the next 4 months. Her contract expires at the end of next summer's Women's World Cup. The Lionesses will need to go through the playoffs to qualify for the tournament, despite a 3-0 win at home to Ukraine. Wiegmann says first she's going on holiday and has a lot of football to watch.
5: We are in conversations all the time, and after that, well, you know, there's also the American competition they're still playing, so I'll follow that. So it's going to be a bit different than the last summer, but the future, I don't know yet what it looks like.
2: And finally, 25,000 children across the UK are set to take part in this year's Rotary Children's Fun Day. The events include school activities in Surbiton, along with trips to places like Hertfordshire Zoo and Chessington World of Adventures. The programmes run for over 30 years, giving children from difficult backgrounds the chance to enjoy days out and new experiences. Rotary says it helps children have fun, build confidence and make positive memories. That's the latest. I'm Chloe Norman.
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Green Day playing on Jackie for this Wednesday afternoon. That is very good. Always tickles me when you send your pictures of, I don't know, whether you're overseas or something, listening to Radio Jackie. Just got one from our sponsor, Matt, as he's coming into land in Spain. Had to send him a picture back there of the studio.

final in front of me. I'm going to go for either this one or the other one. I will tell you the one I'm looking at now, because I might be wrong, but there's a very distant memory in my head. Sam Fox. Nothing Gonna Stop Sam Fox. Was she a sort of, what's the word? Model. That's the right way. And then had to go to sing. Is that the one?

0: Doesn't sound very happy, this fella, does he, about leaving?
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0: So if you can hear it, that person breathing heavily in the background is Jackie with the latest for you.
2: Was I breathing that heavily? Okay, here we go. Let's start off in Tolworth. The A3 has one lane closed off for barrier repair works. This is heading southbound between New Malden and Tolworth. There are delays off in the rush hour. Also, once you get on the Tolworth roundabout, you can exit heading southbound as the entry slip road has been closed off, which can cause big delays back along the A240 towards Stoneleigh and Newell. Now into Tabworth, it's queuing and it's heavier than normal on the 217 Brighton Road in both directions. This is at the Tabworth roundabout. We've got congestion to Burr Heath. Newhall is queuing on the Newhall Road in both directions at the Byfleet Road, Woodham Lane, which is at the White Hart, and delays back to Addlestone. Nothing to report on the motorways, but onto the trains, onto Southwestern trains. The station is closed and trams are not stopping at Berrylands. This is due to engineering works. This has been going on for some time, I believe. And also they're not stopping westbound at Wandsworth Town due to engineering works. Just be aware if you're travelling to the Middle East from Heathrow, all flights between the UK, Kuwait and Bahrain are reduced because of the conflict in the Middle East. So do check with your airline if you're due to fly soon. That's it for me for now. If there's anything I missed, do call me at Jackie. 028 288 1078.
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time for the vinyl vaults. We do actually have two turntables here. I've never fired up turntable one, it is, really, the furthest one from away from me, so it might just completely disintegrate now and burst into a ball of flame. Reason is I want to play a little bit of one track and then something else. Jason in Chesham writes, as I suspected. Sam Fox, he says, was indeed a Page 3 model, mainly in the Sun newspaper, and Stock, Aitken and Waterman gave her a couple of songs to record. Let's just say she was a better model than she was a singer. So I thought it's only appropriate we have a listen. Don't worry, I'm not going to inflict much on you. Because I had a listen before and I thought, I can't play that. I need to go quite a long way away from the microphone to press the button. Here we go.

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0: Wednesday afternoon, we're Radio Jackie, 12:45 in the news on the way then. We'll have the latest on military strikes in three Gulf states. And we'll also find out about a funding boost for a museum in Ewell.
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away after 1 o'clock. He's got a great afternoon out for you and the family. So 3 plus 1, 4 of you at Extreme Robot Show on Sunday. It's the 21st of June at Guildford Spectrum. It's the 4 p.m. show you'll be going to. Great treat for everybody. If you have a look at extremerobots.co.uk, you can find out more about this thrilling show. Join Eddie. He's on the way after 1. Just get that year correct in the time warp and you could be on your way. Have a great afternoon. Eddie's next.

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1: Sunny spells and showers for the rest of the afternoon. Tomorrow, Thursday morning, is looking pretty wet in the morning until about lunchtime. Then it's still going to be drizzly and rainy and overcast. However, the weekend is looking fantastic with temperatures going up to 24. Right now in Tooting, it's 17.
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2: A 30-year-old Sudanese national has been remanded in custody, charged with the attempted murder of a man in Belfast on Monday. Hadi Ailoid's arrest in connection with the stabbing of Stephen Ogilvie, who lost his left eye.

0: The attack sparked a night of violence. Families were forced from their homes after masked gangs set fire to houses and vehicles. And Salmi Shima lives in an area that was targeted.
1: It's horrific. It's terrifying being on the street at this time. It's like a war zone, as you can see. But there's no justice where we live.
0: Iran says it's targeted US bases in three Gulf states in the latest tit-for-tat strikes between the two countries. They follow the shooting down of an American Apache helicopter near the Strait of Hormuz. It's unclear how that'll affect efforts to reach a peace deal. Defence analyst Sean Bell says it's clearly some way off.
2: Despite what President Trump says, that we're nibbling close, the harsh reality, Trump expected Iran to capitulate and surrender. All they're demonstrating at this moment, they've still got defiance, they've still got leverage. That means compromise, and therefore we're not going to see anything anytime soon, I suspect.
0: Police believe multiple gunmen were involved in a mass shooting in South Africa. 12 people have died and at least 9 were injured during the incident in a suburb of Johannesburg last night. More than 10 suspects were apparently dropped off in a minibus in an informal settlement, but no one's yet been arrested. Tommy Mbathini is the local police commissioner.
3: What has happened here is horrific. These people who are involved to say the insane, they are heartless. One could also say to a certain extent they are barbaric.
0: It's understood ministers are plotting a U-turn on steel tariffs after a warning from the industry. A regime announced less than 3 months ago will be modified because of the business's concerns the cost could be crippling. It's thought a greater number of products will be exempt when quotas come in next month. Summer holidays could be shortened in Surrey in favour for a longer October half-term break after a county council decision. The plan changed by Surrey County Council means the October half-term will now be 2 weeks long instead of the normal 1 week. 5 days will be taken off the usual summer holiday period in July 2027 instead. A public opinion survey carried out in December 2024 revealed that around 56% of nearly 4,000 respondents agreed with the plan. And finally, Bourne Hall Museum in Ewell is set to get a £250,000 funding boost after council's backed plans to support it over the 2 years. A final decision will now go to another council committee in July. Councillors also looked at keeping things as they are or closing the museum, but chose to pursue investment instead. The plan aims to keep the museum open and secure its future as part of the area's cultural offer. And that's the latest. I'm Jackie Carr.
4: Putney, Byfleet and Tooting. This is the sound of Southwest.

0: 107.8 Radio Jerky. So on the way, get ready. Great afternoon out for the family, for four at the Extreme Robots. The show is on Sunday, the 21st June at Guildford Spectrums. That's all on the way. Hello, Jackie.
1: Hello, Eddie. How's she?
0: All right, not bad.
1: Yeah, all right, you're not bad. I'm good.
0: What's been happening?
1: Oh, you sort of stuff, visiting parents indoors. I like your green T-shirt.
0: Do you?
1: With your orange night tee. It's a very bright, happy T-shirt.
0: It is. There we are.
1: You're brightening up the studio and making it feel greener.
0: See, that's what I'm all about. Yeah, bright
1: being
0: and happy.
1: Green and being green and happy.
0: It's the Irish coming out of me.
1: It's the Irish coming out of you.
0: To be sure.
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1: Well, let's start now. Very own Tolworth. The A3 has one lane closed off for barrier repairs. It's heading southbound between New Malden and Tolworth. And also be aware on the Tolworth roundabout, you can exit heading southbound as the entry slip road has been closed off, which can cause big delays during the rush hour. It's currently not too bad.

0: Newhall. It's queuing on in Newhall Road on both directions at Byfleet Road and Woodham Lane. That's at the White Hart. And this congestion is back to Addlestone. Further afield, the Parkway southbound in Northolt is closed, and there are long delays due to an accident from Willow Tree Lane, which is Willow Tree roundabout Northolt, to North Hyde Road. That's a Bulls Bridge roundabout in Hayes. And there's delays to either side of the Willow Tree roundabout. Onto motorways, there's delays on the M25 clockwise before junction 15, which is the intersection with the M4. Onto the railways, Southwestern. The station is closed at Berrylands. This is due to engineering works. Still on Southwestern, there's possible disruption between London, Waterloo and Clapham Junction. This is due to problems with signals. And once more, it's all Southwestern this morning. Trains are not stopping westbound at Wandsworth Bridge, at Wandsworth Town, due to engineering works. Finally, at Heathrow, all flights between the UK, Kuwait and Bahrain are reduced because of the conflict in the Middle East. So do check with your airline if you're due to fly soon. That's it from me for now. Anything I miss, do call me here at Jackie 0208 288 1078.
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We'll create afternoon now for the family. Extreme Robots show on Sunday, 21st of June at Guildford Spectrum. Watch robots from Robot Wars crash and smash and cause as much destruction as they can in a bid to become the champion. All happening at the Guildford Spectrum. Sunday, 21st of June, you'll be going to the 4 p.m. show. Time Warp on the way.

0: 1:30, it's Radio Jackie. Let's do the time warp again. Are you ready?
1: 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What is the mystery year?
0: On Monday, Nick in Sunbury won. Yesterday, Tuesday, it was Marg in Thamesdale who won. I reckon it's you. You're going to win today. Your chance to win a great afternoon out with the family. Family of four at the Extreme Robots show on Sunday the 21st of June at the Guildford Spectrum. You'll be going to the 4pm show. As I mentioned, watch the robots from Robot Wars crash and smash and cause as much destruction as they can in a bid to become the champion. Details online, by the way. extremerobots.co.uk. So you'll be going to the show at Guildford Spectrum on Sunday 21st of June. You'll be going to the 4pm show. Let's have a few clues before we hear from the OJ's Love Train. This was the year that the oil crisis... Now, you might remember this. There was a bit of an embargo triggered fuel shortages. The UK imposed a 50-mile-hour speed limit zone. Also, the UK joined the EC in this particular year on the 1st of January. Ireland and Denmark formally entered the European Economic Community as well. What was the year? 0208 288 1078.

0870 what do you reckon the Time Warp year is? In this particular year, you had the Paris Peace Accords ending direct US involvement in the Vietnam War. 0208 288 1078. It's Radio Jackie's Time Warp.

0: Couple of sing-alongs for you on Radio Jackie's Time Warp, New York City. I'm doing fine. Before that, the OJ's Love Train.
1: Radio Jackie, the Time Warp. What is the mystery year?
0: Hello to Darren. Darren in Worcester Park, how are you today? You good?
2: Yeah, not bad. Thanks very much.
0: Lovely. How would you like to go and see Extreme Robots?
2: I'd love to go and see
0: it. Right, so it's on show at the Guildford Spectrum. You'll be going Sunday, 21st of June, to the 4 p.m. show. Used to love watching this on the TV back in the day. Watch robots from Robot Wars crash and smash and cause as much destruction as they possibly can. But before I can give you the tickets, Darren, I need to know the time warp year.
2: Can you
0: say the year again?
2: 1st of January, 1973.
0: That's all we need. Thank you. Well done. Cheers, Darren. Enjoy the show.
2: Bye-bye.
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0: There you go, more chances to win tomorrow and for the rest of the week here on Radio Jackie's Time Warp. Nice one, well done, Darren. 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

0: That's one of my favourite Lady Gaga tunes, Abracadabra, from last year, 2025. It is Radio Jackie. On the way, we got the latest news.
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107.8 Radio, Jackie, there you go, Steam. We know you love that, that's why we're playing it. Nice little Radio Jackie sing-along for you. Wednesday afternoon. Deacon Blue, John Stewart on the way, then we got the latest news. We'll have the latest reaction to the violence in Belfast and find out about a tennis comeback in Hammersmith.

It's all about keeping you company during the workday here on Radio Jackie. My name's Eddie Castle, your afternoon delight. You find me here Monday to Friday, 1 till 4, playing brilliant music. As always, on the way in the next hour, Jackie Wilson, the Jacksons, Basement Jacks, Red Alert, not heard that in a while. News on the way, here's John Stewart.

0: South West London weather with the Ashley Centre Epsom. Great names like Waitrose, Rituals and Next. Where shopping feels good.
1: Scattered afternoon showers with some sunny intervals overcast for the rest of the week and looking brighter and warmer for the weekend. Currently in Feltham, we're looking at 15 degrees.
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2: A 30-year-old Sudanese man has been remanded in custody after a knife attack in North Belfast on Monday. Hadi Aladid is charged with the attempted murder of Stephen Ogilvie, who lost an eye after being stabbed. The incident triggered violence in parts of Northern Ireland overnight. Extra police officers from around the UK are being sent to Belfast to help maintain order. John Butcher is a

0: Chief Constable of the PSNI.
1: Last night was an act of self-harm by the people involved against the incredible communities in Northern Ireland. What we saw last night was an insult. It was an insult to the victim of the terrible attack that led to these disturbances.
0: Iran says it's targeted US bases in three Gulf states in the latest tit-for-tat strikes between the two countries. They follow the shooting down of an American Apache helicopter near the Straits of Hormuz. It's unclear how that'll affect efforts to reach a peace deal. Defence analyst Sean Bell says it's clearly some way off.
2: Despite what President Trump says, that we're nibbling close, the harsh reality, Trump expected Iran to capitulate and surrender. All they're demonstrating at this moment, they've still got defiance, they've still got leverage. That means compromise, and therefore we're not going to see anything anytime soon, I suspect.
0: Meanwhile, Donald Trump has said Iran's taken too long to negotiate a deal to end the war and will have to pay the price. Two men who steered small boats across the channel have been jailed for a new offence of endangering others. 32-year-old Afghan national Mohammed Tajik was given 2 years, and Alnur Ali, who's 26 and from Sudan, was sentenced to 27 months at Canterbury's Crown Court. The pair admitted piloting overcrowded craft bringing migrants to the UK. More than 2,000 claims against pharmaceutical company Johnson & Johnson will be managed together at the High Court. The group alleges the firm's baby powder caused them or their loved ones illnesses such as ovarian cancer. The argument contained talc contaminated with asbestos. Johnson & Johnson and its subsidiaries deny the allegations. Elsewhere, summer holidays could be shortened in Surrey in favour for a longer October half-term break after a county council decision. The change planned by Surrey County Council means October half-term will now be 2 weeks long instead of the normal 1 week. 5 days will be taken off the usual summer holiday period in July 2027 instead. A public opinion survey carried out in December revealed that 56% of around nearly 4,000 respondents agreed with the plan. 23-time Grand Slam singles champion Serena Williams has made a winning comeback in Queen's doubles after 4 years' absence. Partnering with 90-year-old Victoria Mboko, the pair knocked out the third-seeded duo on the grass courts in Hammersmith. Nicole Melichar-Martinez and Erin Rutloff were beaten in straight sets 7-6, 6-2. Serena was given an outstanding ovation as she walked onto the Andy Murray Arena yesterday during her debut. And finally, Ball Hall Museum in Newell is set to get £250,000 of funding after Council's back plans to support it over the next 2 years. Council's also looked at keeping things as they are or closing the museum, but chose to pursue investment instead. The plan aims to keep the museum open and secure its future as part of the area's cultural offer. That's the latest. I'm Jackie Carr.
3: Sutton, Mitcham and Sunbury. This is the

Hello to Harper. Would like to say happy birthday to our boyfriend Ethan. Happy birthday, Ethan. It's 107.8 Radio Jackie.

It's 107.8 Radio Jackie. So once again, well done, Darren. Identify the time warp year is 1973. Him and his family going to see Extreme Robot Show. Sunday, 21st of June, Guildford Spectrum. 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

0: There you go, certain songs put a smile on your face. That is one of them, Jackie. What do you reckon?
1: Great.
0: The Jacksons, Blame It On The Boogie.
1: I love it, Blame It On The Boogie. It's nice to blame it on someone, isn't it?
0: We had a little bit of a boogie.
1: Boogie with Eddie.
0: There we are. Happy days.
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1: Well, Tolworth Road really boogieing at the moment. The A3 is one lane closed off with barrier repairs. This is heading southbound between New Malden and Tolworth. And actually, when you get on the roundabout itself, you can't end heading southbound or leave heading southbound as the entry slip road has been closed off, which can cause big delays during the rush hour. It doesn't seem to be too bad at the moment. Elsewhere, the parkway southbound is closed. There's long delays due to an accident. This is from Willow Tree Lane. This is Willow Tree Roundabout in Northolt to North Hyde Road, which is Bullsbridge Roundabout in Hayes. And there's congestion to either side of the roundabout. So do take care if you're heading in that direction. On to the motorways, M25. Delays clockwork just before junction 15, the M4, and also delays anti-clockwise. This is just before the junction 12, which is the intersection with the M3. On to the trains. South Western Railway is station closed and trains are not stopping at Berrylands due to engineering works. Still on South Western, we've got possible disruption between London Waterloo and Clapham Junction due to problems with signals. And finally, an advisory, all flights between the UK and Kuwait and Bahrain are reduced because of the conflict in the Middle East. So if you're due to fly there soon, do check with your airline before you fly. That's it for me for now. If there's anything I missed, do call me here at Jackie on 0208 288 1078.
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1999, I think. If memory serves me correct. Basement Jacks, Red Alert. I reckon you and I, right, we deserve another Radio Jackie sing-along. Are you going to sing along to the Monkees?

off through to Mick saying, Eddie, thank goodness you didn't play Daydream Believer. I'm so glad that you played this one instead from the Monkees. I'm not your stepping stone. Reminds me of me old dad. Thank you. You're more than welcome. It's Radio Jackie.

0: Lilton Sailing Open Day for sailing is happening this Saturday and also the 11th of July, 12 noon till 4.
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One of his finest. Rod Stewart, Do You Think I'm Sexy? Before that, Duran Duran, Noel Rogers, Free to Love. You're going to be seeing them next month, isn't it? Hyde Park, Central London, British Summertime. Sound of Southwest London, it's Radio Jackie. Wednesday, 10th of June.

0: 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Jackie got the news on the way in about 10 minutes, 3 o'clock. Find out why Iran has sent warnings of more attacks. And we'll have reaction from Kingston MP over the violence in Belfast. 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
2: Southwest London weather with the Ashley Centre Epsom. 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
3: Scattered afternoon showers with some sunny intervals. Overcast for the rest of the week. Looking brighter and warmer for the weekend. Currently in Richmond, it's 14 degrees.
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4: The family of a man stabbed in North Belfast have called for it not to divide people or fuel hostility. Stephen Ogilvie lost his left eye on Monday night. A 30-year-old Sudanese refugee has been remanded in custody, charged with attempted murder. The attack sparked protests with homes, cars and a bus set alight. Lib Dem leader and King's MP Sir Ed Davies blamed social media platforms for the unrest.
5: It is not free speech if it's controlled by tech billionaires and their algorithms. So will he crack down properly on platforms like X that are fueling violence and hatred?
4: Iran's army has warned of more severe and widespread attacks if the US steps up its attacks. Tehran says it will reassess diplomatic talks with Washington after both countries carried out strikes last night. Meanwhile, Donald Trump's warning the country will have to pay the price for failing to negotiate a deal to end the war. Nicholas Hopton's a former UK ambassador to Iran.
6: What we're seeing at the moment is the president of the United States seems increasingly trapped in a war of his own making, of course. This is a war of choice. And struggling to find ways to bring it to a conclusion.
4: Two men who steered overcrowded small boats across the channel have been jailed under a new offence. 32-year-old Afghan national

0: Not Mohammed Tajik was handed 2 years, and Al-Nor Ali, who's 26 and from Sudan, got 27 months. Endangering others during a journey by sea to the UK came into force in January under new border laws. Sarah Dinnerly from the Crown Prosecution Service says today's sentence sends a clear message.
1: If you put your hand on the tiller of a small boat crossing the Channel, you'll not be free to roam the streets of the United Kingdom. You'll be go to prison. And you'll be in prison from the moment you set foot on UK soil to the moment you are deported from the UK.
0: Summer holidays could be shortened in Surrey in favour for a longer October half-term break after a county council decision. The change planned by Surrey County Council means that October half-term will now be 2 weeks longer instead of the normal 1 week. 5 days will be taken off the usual summer holiday period in July 2027 instead. A public opinion survey carried out in December 2024 revealed that 56% of around nearly 4,000 respondents agreed with the plan. 23-time Grand Slam singles champion Serena Williams has made a winning comeback in Queen's doubles after a four-year absence. Partnering with 19-year-old Victoria Mboko, the pair knocked out the third-seeded duo on the grass courts in Hammersmith. Nicole Melichar-Martinez and Erin Routliffe were beaten in straight sets 7-6, 6-2. Serena was given a standing ovation as she walked onto the Andy Murray Arena yesterday during her debut. And finally, Bourne Hall Museum in Ewell is set to get a £250,000 funding boost after council's backed plans to support it over the 2 years. A final decision will now go to another county council meeting in July. Councils also looked at keeping things as they are or closing the museum, but chose to pursue investment instead. The plan aims to keep the museum open and secure its future as part of the area's cultural offer. That's the latest. I'm Jackie Carr.
2: Kingston, Cobham and Wallington. 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

107.8 out of Southwest London Radio, Jackie, and right now is Take That. Debbie Gibson, that was good though, wasn't it? Bringing back memories of the 1980s. 1988.

0: It's 107.8 Radio Jackie, Saturday afternoon, pick me up. Second song, Bad Moon Rising. Creedence Clearwater Revival, 1969. First song from 98. Go something like this. Here comes my happiness again, right back to where it should have been. Because now she's gone and I'm free, she can't do a thing to me. Any idea? Jackie?
1: I can see it.
0: Yeah.

0: 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Happiness again.
1: It's great. You're a beautiful singer. 0208 288 1078. 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You don't need to sing it to me.
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1: I think you should sing the travel news.
0: I think I should sing the travel news about the traffic on the Tolworth roundabout.
1: Oh, actually, no.
0: No, I couldn't have a tune for that. Right, OK, we've been talking all day about the roadworks on the Tolworth roundabout. The A3 has got one lane closed off for barrier repairs heading southbound between New Malden and Tolworth, and also the Tolworth roundabout itself, you can't exit heading southbound as the entry slip has been closed off. So consequently, it's queuing southbound from Bushy Road, which is Shannon Corner and New Malden, to Hook Rise to the Tolworth Junction. That is all in these roadworks. South Circular East Sheen, it's slow from Roehampton Lane to Red Rover, which is Chalker's Corner. In Wandsworth, we've got it's slow West Hill westbound around the South Circular coming from the one-way system. It's also slow westbound on West Hill northbound between Tibbetts Corner and Upper Richmond Road. And in Thames Ditton, it's slow on Hampton Court Way northbound from Portsmouth Road, which is Scilly Isles, to Hampton Court. Onto the motorways, M25 delays anti-clock before Junction 12, which is the M3 intersection. And we've also got delays clockwise before Junction 15, which is the intersection with the M4. On South Western, station closed and trains are not running at Berrylands due to engineering works. And that's it for the roads and the rails. But Heathrow Airport, we've been reminded that all flights between the UK and Kuwait and Bahrain are reduced because of the conflict in the Middle East. So do check with your airline if you're due to fly soon. That's it for me now. Anything I missed, call me here at Jackie. And I'm not going to sing it. 028 288 1078.
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Creedence Clearwater Revival on the way. First song on Radio Jackie's Time Warp. Here it goes, something like this. Here comes my happiness again, right back to where it should have been. Because now she's gone, I'm free, she can't do a thing to me. Well done to Karen in Weybridge, Fiona in Chessington, Amanda, Ronnie, Collierswood, Mo in Brentford, Tyler in Streatham. It's this. Of course it is. The Mavericks, enjoy your afternoon. Pick me up on Radio Jackie.

There you go, today's afternoon pick me up on Radio Jackie. Bad Moon Rising, Creedence Clearwater Revival. And before that, Dance the Night Away, The Mavericks, Sound of Southwest London's Radio Jackie. Now playing Jerry Rafferty.

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1: 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Yes, please. And listen to the Balmes concert band. Trumpeter's House, Old Palace Yard in Richmond. This is on June the 20th, which is on a Saturday. Booking is essential. 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

0: 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More great music on the way before 4 o'clock. Ace of Base, China Crisis, Andrew Gold. You're welcome. Then we got the news and find out about a new border law in force to stop overcrowding boats. And we'll have a reaction from Kington MP about the violence in Belfast last night.
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know what? I forgot how good this is. China Crisis, Wishful Thinking. 1984 80s classic. It's Radio Jackie. Jackie Drive on the way with Mick Brown. Robert Hughes will be here from 7 o'clock. My name's Eddie. I will be here back on the radio tomorrow afternoon at 1 o'clock. 1:30, another chance to win a great afternoon out for the family. Extreme Robots. You'll be going to the Guildford Spectrum Sunday, 21st of June. 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
1: Scattered afternoon showers will continue into the evening with some sunny intervals. Overcast tonight. For the rest of the week, it's going to be overcast, but it's looking brighter and warmer for the weekend. That's the good news. Currently, Hampton Court, 18 degrees.
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2: Belfast have called for it not to divide people or fuel hostility. Stephen Ogilvy lost his left eye on Monday night. A 30-year-old Sudanese refugee has been remanded in custody, charged with attempted murder. The attack sparked protests with homes, cars and a bus set alight. Lib Dem leader and Kingston's MP Sir Ed Davies blamed social media platforms for the unrest.
3: It is not free speech if it's controlled by tech billionaires and their algorithms. So will he crack down properly on platforms like X that are fueling violence and hatred?
2: Iran's army has warned of more severe and widespread attacks if the US steps up its attacks. Tehran says it will reassess diplomatic talks with Washington after both countries carried out strikes last night. Meanwhile, Donald Trump's warning the country will have to pay the price for failing to negotiate a deal to end the war. Nicholas Hopton's a former UK ambassador to Iran.
4: What we're seeing at the moment is the president of the United States seems increasingly trapped in a war of his own making, of course. This is a war of choice. And struggling to find ways to bring it to a conclusion.
2: Two men who steered overcrowded small boats across the channel have been jailed under a new offence. 32-year-old Afghan national Mohammed Tajik was handed 2 years, and Alnur Ali, who's 26 and from Sudan, got 27 months. Endangering others during a journey by sea to the UK came into force in January under new border laws. Sarah Dinnelly from the Crown Prosecution Service says today's sentence sends a clear message.
5: If you put your hand on the tiller of a small boat crossing the channel, you'll not be free to roam the streets of the United Kingdom. You'll go to prison. And you'll be in prison from the moment you set foot on UK soil to the moment you are deported from the UK.
2: 23-time Grand Slam singles champion Serena Williams has made a winning comeback in Queen's doubles after 4 years' absence. Partnering with a 19-year-old Victoria Moboko, the pair knocked

0: Knocked out the third seeded duo on the grass courts in Hammersmith. Nicole Melichar Martinez and Erin Routcliffe were beaten in straight sets 7-6, 6-2. Serena was given a standing ovation as she walked onto the Andy Murray Arena yesterday during her debut. Five Harlequins players based at the Twickenham Stoop have been named in England's 26-player training squad. The Harlequins contingent includes Marcus Smith, Alex Dombrat, Caden Murley, Jack Kennington, Kenningham and Will Hobson. The squad will train at England's Performance Centre at Pennyhill Park this week. It comes as England prepare for fixtures against France and later tests against South Africa, Fiji and Argentina. Finally, William Morris School in Merton is one of 18 London schools being recognised today by Transport for London. TfL's Travel for Life Awards recognise the outstanding work of the schools to increase active travel, improve safety and air quality. Inspiring Success Awards ceremony was hosted by London's Walking and Cycling Commissioner, Will Norman. William Morris School increased walking and cycling on the school run by 4%. And that's the latest. I'm Jackie Carr.
1: It's The Drive on the sound of Southwest London with the Grey Horse in Kingston, home to Ram Jam Records, legendary for stand-up comedy, open mic and live.

Welcome to The Drive. Middle of the week already. Wonderful Wednesday. Can't believe it. England's last match before the World Cup kicks into gear tomorrow. Tonight, against Costa Rica. Thank you, Eddie. He's back in the castle tomorrow.

0: Baby, Come Back and all that kind of stuff. 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
0: Right, the weather done what it wants to do, so it could affect the travel. Ava's looking after it to us this afternoon. How are the roads doing?
2: In New Malden, there are delays on the A2 southbound from Bushy Road to Hook Rise North. Be aware of delays at Tolworth Roundabout due to barrier repairs. And in Hampton Wick, it's slow on Upper Teddington Road at Kingston Bridge. And over in Twickenham, it's queuing westbound from Twickenham Bridge to Hospital Bridge Road Roundabout. Travel time there is around 20 minutes. In Thames Ditton, it's queuing on Hampton Court Way from Portsmouth Road to Hampton Court. And in Hook, it's slow on the A3 northbound before Hook Rise. Over on the motorways on the M25, there are queues due to a broken down vehicle clockwise at Junction 14, and it's also slow anti-clockwise before junction 12 for the M3 with delays of up to 30 minutes. On the tubes and the trains, there are minor delays on the central line due to cancellations, and on South Western Railway, Berylland Station is closed and trains are not stopping due to engineering works. That's it for now. Anything I've missed, let me know on 0208 288 1078.
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to the left, to the right, it's up after four. Jack has got the headlines. What's going on again today? What we've got here on the weather. Tonight, dry, clear and chilly overnight. Sundown about 9:30. It's going to be one of those mixed bit of sunshine and cloud till then. 5 degrees overnight. Thursday, dry, bright through the morning. Cloudy with a few showers in the afternoon, 18, but then...

0: the second test against New Zealand. Fast bowler Gus Atkins also been omitted from the squad after pair breached ECB protocols following the first match at Lord's. The family of the man who lost an eye in Monday's stabbing in North Belfast have condemned the violent arrest that followed the attack. A 30-year-old Sudanese refugee has been remanded in custody, accused of attempting to murder Stephen Ogilvie. Kingston's MP Sir Ed Davey has blamed social media platforms for the violence and unrest. Donald Trump claims Iran's going to have to pay the price after taking too long to negotiate a peace deal. The US president's accusing Tehran of all talk and no action after both sides exchanged strikes last night. The Prime Minister's declined to say whether he'll put up taxes to fund defence spending. The government's investment plan has been repeatedly delayed. And finally, exciting news, Mick.
1: Go on.
0: Surrey is planning to fix roads and repair potholes. Oh. The roads are going to be resurfaced with a special surface to stop potholes reforming. Mm. And 65 miles are up for the treatment.
1: Oh.
0: That's the latest. I'm Jackie Carr.
1: It's a huge pothole near me in Cobham.
0: I know, well, they put a cone in the middle of it. That's what they normally do.
1: I've heard that the police are looking into it.
0: You know, in some countries...

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1: In the sunshine, nice late afternoon, 10 to 5. Right, Ava, what's happening on the roads?
2: Over in New Malden, there are delays on the A3 southbound from Bushy Road to Hookrise North, and be aware of delays at Tolworth Roundabout due to barrier repairs. In Hampton Wick, it's busy on Upper Teddington Road at Kingston Bridge, and in Norbiton, it's slow on Coombe Lane West around Galsworthy Road. In Twickenham, it's queuing westbound from Twickenham Bridge to Hospital Bridge Road Roundabout. Travel time there is around 20 minutes. In Hook, it's slow on the A3 northbound before Hookrise, and a caller has reported that there are major delays at the Parkway Hayes, so keep that in mind if you're travelling in that direction. Over on the motorways on the M25, queues are easing clockwise at Junction 14 after an earlier broken down vehicle. Still on the M25, it's heavy anti-clockwise before Junction 12 for the M3 with delays of up to 30 minutes. On the trains, tubes and trams, there are minor delays on the Central Line due to cancellations, and on South Western Railway, Berylland Station is closed and trains are not stopping due to engineering works. That's it for now. Now, anything I've missed, let me know on 0208 288 1078.
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1: At 5 in the news, more response to the violence in Belfast last night, and find out why a school in Merton's been recognised by Transport for London.
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0: In my humble opinion, the greatest soul singer ever, Luther Vandross, Never Too Much. 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
0: Hey, these nights are lovely and long, aren't they? Dry, clear, chilly once the sun goes down tonight after sundown. 5 degrees overnight. Thursday, a little bit of a chilly start. Dry and bright through the morning. Clouding over, possible showers in the afternoon, 18. But then the outlook for Friday and Saturday and Sunday, Monday, Tuesday, brighter, warming up nicely over the weekend, 24, 25.
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2: The family of a man stabbed in North Belfast have called for it not to divide people or fuel hostility. Stephen Ogilvie lost his left eye on Monday night. A 30-year-old Sudanese refugee has been remanded in custody and charged with attempted murder. The attack sparked protests with homes, cars and a bus set alight. Lib Dem leader and Kingston's MP Sir Ed Davies blames social media platforms for the unrest.
3: It is not free speech if it's controlled by tech billionaires and their algorithms. So will he crack down properly on platforms like X that are fueling violence and hatred?
2: Iran's army has warned of more severe and widespread attacks if the US steps up its attacks. Tehran says it will reassess diplomatic talks with Washington after both countries carried out strikes last night. Meanwhile, Donald Trump's warning the country will have to pay the price for failing to negotiate a deal to end the war. Nicholas Hopton's a former UK ambassador to Iran.
4: What we're seeing at the moment is the president of the United States seems increasingly trapped in a war of his own making, of course. This is a war of choice. And struggling to find ways to bring it to a conclusion.
2: There's been a 9% rise in fines being issued for fare dodging on Transport for London network. TfL puts it down to a crackdown on people travelling without paying. The organisation says there's been a 51% increase in checks of contactless payment cards. 5 Harlequin players based at the Twickenham Stoop have been named in England's 26-player training squad. The Harlequins contingent includes Marcus Smith, Alex Dombrandt, Caden Murley, Jack Kenningham and Will Hobson. The squad will train at England's Performance Centre at Penny Hill Park this week. It comes as England prepare for fixtures against France and later tests against South Africa, Fiji and Argentina. The CEO of New York and New Jersey's host committee for the World Cup says everyone will receive a warm welcome to the area. The region will host 8 matches during the tournament, including the final. Border control has been a hot topic in the United States after a Somali referee was refused entry. But Alex Lazary tells us he's hoping for an inclusive tournament.
5: The only way this is going to be successful is to make sure that the world is being welcomed. And when they come here, we are planning to welcome them to our shores in New York, New Jersey. They're an important and integral part of the success of this tournament. And we're seeing that in ticket sales.
2: And finally, William Morris School in Merton is one of 18 London schools being recognised today by Transport for London. TfL's Travel for Life Awards recognise the outstanding work of the schools to increase active travel.

0: improve safety and air quality. The Inspiring Success Awards ceremony was hosted by London's Walking and Cycling Commissioner, Will Norman. William Morris School increased walking and cycling on the school run by 4%. And that's the very latest. I'm Jackie Carr.
1: It's The Drive on the sound of South West London with the Grey Horse in Kingston. Mouth-watering, fire-cooked food inspired by the greatest

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1: Right, 20 past five in the fast lane. Other cars in the fast lane, Ava.
2: In New Malden, there are delays on the A3 southbound from Bushey Road to Hook Crows North, and be aware of delays at Tolworth Roundabout due to barrier repairs. In Hampton Court, it's slow on Upper Sunbury Road from Kempton Park to Hampton Court Palace, and in Thames Ditton, it's queuing on Hampton Court Way from Portsmouth Road to Hampton Court. In Chessington, the A3 entry slip road is closed due to emergency repairs and roadworks at Hook Crows South. Over to the motorways, on the M25, it's heavy clockwise after Junction 16 with queues up past Junction 15 due to an earlier accident. Still on the M25, it's heavy anti-clockwise before Junction 12 for the M3 with delays of up to 30 minutes. On the trains and tubes, there are minor delays on the Central Line due to cancellations. And on Thames Link, there are delays of up to 20 minutes and some cancellations between Sutton and Blackfriars due to an earlier incident. That's it for now. Anything I've missed, let me know on 0208 288 1078.
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0: nice day.
1: It's half time on the big drive. Look at that. Hopefully some sunny bits before the sun disappears. Then it's going to be dry and clear. Chilly overnight after sundown. 5 degrees Thursday. Have a nice day. We'll have a nice morning. Drive bright, sunny through the morning. A few cloudy bits and showers in the afternoon, 18. And then we're going to have a lovely few days. The outlook for Friday, Saturday, Sunday, Monday, Tuesday. Bright, warm, sunny, 24, 25 degrees. Let's get the headlines.
2: Police from across the UK have been sent to Belfast after a night of unrest. It followed the stabbing of Stephen Ogilvie, who lost an eye in Monday's street attack. His family say violence is not welcome. 30-year-old Sudanese refugee Hadi Aladid's been remanded in custody, charged with attempted murder. Kingston's MP Sir Ed Davies blames social media platforms for the unrest. Joe Root will captain England for the second test against New Zealand after Ben Stokes was dropped from the match. He and fast bowler Gus Atkinson have been investigated for breaching ECB protocols put in place after last winter's Ashes. Donald Trump's warning Iran will have to pay the price for taking too long to negotiate a peace deal. What that means for Tehran isn't clear. It's actually coming in now, just breaking news, that Donald Trump says he is going to attack, but when, we don't know. Two men have become the first to be jailed under a specific offence bringing migrants to the UK in small boats. The Afghan and Sudanese nationals have been sentenced to a combined total of 4.25 years. And finally, Surrey is planning to resurface lots of roads and fix potholes.
1: Hooray!
2: Hooray, with a special surface to stop them opening up again. That's a good thought, isn't it? Over 65 miles are up for the treatment. That is the latest. I'm Jackie Carr.
1: I've got a great idea, right?
2: Go on then, Mick.
1: Why don't they fill these holes up with the stuff they make humps out of?
2: Well, you know, well, the humps are pretty good. They don't break down, do they, the humps?
3: I'm sorry.
2: They stay there forever.
1: So, yeah, an exclusive idea there from me.
2: And you heard it from Mick Brown on Radio Jackie News.
1: Thank you very much.
2: That is the latest from Jackie Carr from Radio Jackie News.
1: I like the way you filled in there.
2: Yeah, good, wasn't it?

Do you remember that time we did the competition to see if there were more la la la la la la la's in T-Rex than na na na na na na's in Hey Jude? And Hey Jude's na na na na one, I think it was because it was about 3 minutes longer.

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0: Right, let's find out how the roads are doing then. Ava, what's hot?
2: Well, in New Malden, there are delays on the A3 southbound from Bushy Road to Hookrise North, and be aware of delays at Tolworth Roundabout due to barrier repairs. In Hampton, it's slow on Upper Sunbury Road from Kempton Park to Hampton.

0: Palace, and in Thames Ditton it's queuing on Hampton Court Way from Portsmouth Road to Hampton Court. In Twickenham there are delays on A316 Chertsey Road westbound from Twickenham Bridge to Hospital Bridge Road roundabout, and in Maldon Rush it's slow traffic on Leatherhead Road around Fair Oak Lane. Travel time there is around 15 minutes. On the M25 it's heavy clockwise after Junction 16 with queues up past Junction 15 due to an earlier accident, and it's heavy anti-clockwise before Junction 12 for the M3 with delays of up to 30 minutes. There are minor delays on the Central Line due to cancellations, and on Thames Link there are delays of up to 20 minutes and some cancellations between Sutton and Blackfriars due to an earlier incident. That's it for now. Anything I've missed, let me know on 0208 288 1078.
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2: At 6 in the news, going to find out what Donald Trump is threatening today, and we'll have details of which players from the Twickenham-based rugby club Quins that are included in the England training squad.
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1: 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These guys are the best. 107.8. Yeah. Radio Jackie.

America's horse with no name. Eddie will be back in his castle tomorrow. There's a great chance for you to run afternoon out for the family for four at Extreme Robots at Guildford Spectrum. The 4 o'clock show on Sunday, 21st of June. All the excitement of the robots crash bang walloping from Robot Wars. If you want to be there, extremerobots.co.uk, or be a winner with Eddie tomorrow, 1:30. Bye.

to 6. Lots of breaking news again today. We'll get an update with Jackie at 6 o'clock and an update on the weather, because as the days get nearer the weekend, the weather gets hotter again. It's the World Cup Eve. Good luck, England, tonight. Final friendly before the big kickoff against Costa Rica. 9 o'clock kickoff tonight.

0: 2 happy hours done.
1: Southwest London weather with the Ashley Centre Epsom. Great names like Marks and Spencer, Oliver Bonus and Boots. Where shopping feels good.
0: Don't panic, got another one coming up. Full of hits from the top of the tower. Dry, clear, chilly overnight after the sun goes down in about 3.5 hours. Hopefully some sunny bits before that. We have a little stay outside tonight. Thursday, dry, bright through the morning. Clouding over with showers in the afternoon, 18. But after tomorrow into Friday, over the weekend, it's going to get lovely.
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2: Donald Trump says the US will resume strikes on Iran today after a helicopter crash.
3: We're going to be attacking them, very hard.
4: Resuming bombing?
3: We are. Based on the helicopter, I guess we have the right to do that.
2: Earlier, the president said the Iranians would have to pay the price for taking too long to negotiate a peace deal. He's again urged them to sign an agreement. Both sides exchanged strikes last night after the US accused Tehran of shooting down an American military helicopter patrolling the Straits of Hormuz. Iran says it'll reassess diplomatic engagement with Washington. The family of the man who lost an eye in Monday night's knife attack in Belfast say peaceful protest is the only way forward. 30-year-old Sudanese refugee Hadi Aladi has been remanded in custody, charged with the attempted murder of Stephen Ogilvy. There are renewed calls for calm after a night of unrest. Reform UK leader Nigel Farage is blaming a few bad actors.
5: The vast majority of those people who were out on the streets in Belfast last night were not far right, were not extremists. Just really scared about what's going on in their communities and about the lack of government action. There's none.
2: A 42-year-old man has appeared in court charged with rioting. The Scottish Secretary has admitted failing to declare for 20 months that he had talks with Peter Mandelson's lobbying firm. Douglas Alexander has described it as an oversight. The Prime Minister called the incident regrettable but says no further action is needed. The SNP are demanding he resign. Elsewhere, 5 Harlequins players based at the Twickenham Stoop have been named in England's 26-player training squad. The Harlequins contingent includes Marcus Smith, Alex Dombrandt, Caden Murley, Jack Kenningham and Will Hobson. The squad will train at England's Performance Centre at Pennyhill Park this week. It comes as England prepare for fixtures against France and later tests against South Africa, Fiji and Argentina. The CEO of New York and New Jersey's host committee for the World Cup says everyone will receive a warm welcome to the area. The region will host 8 matches during the tournament, including the final. Border control has been a hot topic in the United States after a Somali referee was refused entry. But Alex Lazary tells us he's hoping for an inclusive tournament.
6: The only way this is going to be successful is to make sure that the world is being welcomed. And when they come here, we are planning to welcome them to our shores in New York, New Jersey. They're an important and integral part of the success of this tournament. And we're seeing that in ticket sales.
2: And finally, William Morris School in Merton is one of 18 London schools being recognised today by Transport for London. TfL's Travel for Life Awards recognise the outstanding work of the schools to increase active travel, improve safety and air quality. The Inspiring Success Awards ceremony was hosted by London's Walking and Cycling Commissioner, Will Norman. William Morris School increased walking and cycling on the school run by 4%. And that's the very latest. I'm Jackie Carr.
1: It's The Drive on the sound of

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1: In the fast lane, it's almost 20 past six already. Unbelievable. What's happening on the roads now, Ava?
2: In New Malden, there are still delays on the A3 southbound from Bushy Road to Hook Rise North, and be aware of delays at Tolworth Roundabout due to barrier repairs. In Hampton, it's slow on Upper Sunbury Road from Kempton Park to Hampton Court Palace, and in Thames Ditton, it's queuing on Hampton Court Way from Portsmouth Road to Hampton Court. In Twickenham, there are still delays on the A316 Chertsey Road westbound from Twickenham Bridge to Hospital Bridge Road roundabout. In Malden, Russia, it's queuing on Leatherhead Road around Fair Oak Lane. Travel time there is around 15 minutes. On Reigate Hill, it's slow from Junction 8 of the M25 to the one-way system. Over on the motorways on the M25, it's heavy clockwise from Junction 16 with queues up past Junction 15 due to an earlier accident. It's slow on the M4 elevated section eastbound from Junction 3 at Hayes to Junction 2 at Brentford. There are minor delays on the Central Line due to cancellations. And on Thames Link, there are delays of up to 20 minutes and some cancellations between Sutton and Blackfriars. That's all for now. Anything I've missed, let me know on 0208 288 1078.
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0: Motown Magic, the Elgins. Put yourself in my place. Right, Jackie's got your headlines coming up. Dry, clear, chilly overnight when the sun goes down. That's a lot long, long time, about 3 hours. 5 degrees overnight, dry, bright, first thing tomorrow. Showers, bit cloudy in the afternoon, 18. But from Friday, it's looking good again. The summer's back.
1: Police from across the UK are being sent to Belfast after a night of unrest. It follows the stabbing of Stephen Ogilvie, who lost an eye in Monday's street attack. His family says violence is not welcome. 30-year-old Sudanese refugee Hadi Al-Adid has been remanded in custody, charged with attempted murder. Kingston's MP Sir Davies blames social media platforms for the unrest. Downing Street's dodged a question on whether tax rises will pay for a boost in defence spending. Sir Keir Starmer's under pressure over the delayed defence investment plan, which he says will be published in the coming weeks. Donald Trump says Iran will be attacked very hard today, telling reporters to keep the TV on so they don't miss it. The US president claims a deal between the countries is fully negotiated, but warns Tehran is tapping and tapping and hasn't signed it. Two men have become the first to be jailed under specific offence bringing migrants to the UK in small boats. The Afghan and Sudanese nationals have been sentenced to a combined total of 4.25 years. And finally, Surrey is planning to resurface roads and fix potholes, and with a special surface to stop them reforming. Over 65 miles of roads are up for the treatment. That's the latest. I'm Jackie Carr. Jack.

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0: It's 10 to 7. We've been in the fast lane since 4. Hope we got you where you need to be. If you're still struggling home or on your way out, let's find the hot spots. Ava, what's new?
2: In New Malden, there are still delays on the A3 southbound from Bushy Road to Hookrise North, and be aware of delays at Tolworth roundabout due to barrier repairs. In Hampton, it's slow on Upper Sunbury Road from Kempton Park to Hampton Court Palace, and in Twickenham, there are delays on the A316 from Twickenham Bridge to Hospital Bridge Road roundabout. In Malden, Russia, it's queuing on Leatherhead Road around Fair Oak Lane. Travel time there is around 15 minutes. Over to the motorways, on the M25, there are delays before Junction 15 of the M4. There are also delays on the M25 anti-clockwise before junction 12 of the M3. It is slow on the M4 onto the elevated section eastbound from junction 3 at Hayes to junction 2 at Brentford. On the trains and tubes, there are minor delays on the central line, and on Thames Link, there are delays of up to 20 minutes and some cancellations between Sutton and Blackfriars due to an earlier incident. That's all for now. Anything I've missed, let me know on 0208 288 1078.
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0: In the news, we'll have a response from the Prime Minister to the violence in Belfast and find out about an upcoming event in Epsom. And Ava, thanks a lot. Have a good night.
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1: Southwest London, Jackie.

love that song. Kiki D, Star. She, of course, the star of 1976 with Elton John, Don't Go Breaking My Heart. We are looking forward so much to the 50th anniversary weekend, the greatest year ever. 1976, the weekend of the longest day, Midsummer Day, 20th and 21st of June. It's going to be hot. We've got some great prizes for you to win, and we want your memories as well.

0: Since it's time to go, it's time for me to go. Tomorrow at 7, the weekend will be with us. Are you ready?
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0: I can't believe tomorrow's Friday, can you? Right, Roberto is ready. Rob Hughes. No, it's not tomorrow, is it? It's first Thursday tomorrow. I'm going potty. Thursday tomorrow, don't panic. You haven't lost a day. Rob Hughes will be here after 7 o'clock. And we've still got all the travel, all the breaking news. And there's lots of news today for this middle of the week, wonderful Wednesday. Good luck, England, tonight, by the way, against Costa Rica. World Cup does start tomorrow, Thursday. There's some rain around at the moment. That should clear away. Chilly overnight, 5 degrees Thursday. Dry and bright through the morning, clouding over with some showers later. But then from Friday, I've got Friday on my mind. That's why, because it's going to be brighter, brightening up, warming up, and all over the weekend. Rather lovely.
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2: A Sudanese refugee has been remanded in custody after being charged with the attempted murder of a man in Belfast on Monday. 30-year-old Hadi Alidid was arrested in connection with the stabbing of Stephen Ogilvie, who lost his left eye in the attack. It led to widespread unrest in the city, with homes and vehicles set alight. At Prime Minister's Question, Sir Keir Starmer called for calm.
3: I want to thank the Police Service of Northern Ireland and other first responders and members of the public who responded with such bravery. And our thoughts are with the victim. But let me be clear, Mr. Speaker. The acts of violence and arson that followed are totally unjustified.
2: Two men who steered overcrowded small boats across the channel have been jailed under a new offence. 32-year-old Afghan national Mohammed Tajik was handed 2 years, and Alnoor Ali, who's 26 and from Sudan, got 27 months. Endangering others during a journey by sea to the UK came into force in January under new border laws. Sarah Dinnerly from the Crown Prosecution Service says today's sentence sends a clear message.
4: If you put your hand on the tiller of a small boat crossing the channel, you'll not be free to roam the streets of the United Kingdom. You'll be go to prison. And you'll be in prison from the moment you set foot on UK soil to the moment you are deported from the UK.
2: The Elizabeth Line and Croydon Tramlink have seen increased ticket checks and fines as TfL steps up its crackdown on fare dodging. More passengers are being checked, with a rise in penalty fares issued to those travelling without paying. TfL says the aim is to reduce fare evasion and protect funding needed to run and improve services. The move is part of a wider effort across the capital to strengthen enforcement and recover lost revenue. The CEO of New York and New Jersey's host committee for the World Cup says everyone will receive a warm welcome to the area. The region will host 8 matches during the tournament, including the final. Border control has been a hot topic in the United States after a Somali referee was refused entry. But Alex Lazary tells us he's hoping for an inclusive tournament.
5: The only way this is going to be successful is to make sure that the world is being welcomed. And when they come here, we are planning to welcome them to our shores in New York, New Jersey. They're an important and integral part of the success of this tournament. And we're seeing that in ticket sales.
2: 1 in 8 people are likely to place a bet on a game at the World Cup, according to new research. The Money and Pension Service is urging people to keep track of their spending during the tournament. The government-backed body also found more than a third of those who usually bet on football matches do so at least once a week. And finally, a diversity, friendship and community spirit are being celebrated at a free family event in Epsom later this month. Organised by Stand Up to Racism, Epsom and Yule, it'll take place in Rosebery Park on Saturday the 27th of June from noon until 2 p.m. There'll be speakers, live music, entertainment, food trucks and stores, and a community art project. Entry is free, no booking is required, and residents, groups and organisations are invited to attend. And that's the very latest. I'm Jackie Carr.
1: Brentford, Carshalton and Balham. This is the sound of South West London. 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

at the bottom of the ocean.

Stuart Hughes and the Sound of Southwest London. Radio Jackie.

Now, welcome along, Robert Hughes, back with you on the usual Wednesday evening slot here on Radio Jackie. Now, Mick, he'll be back with you on Drive tomorrow, 4 o'clock as usual. Now, when I got here this afternoon, some listeners were taking selfies with the Radio Jackie pirate outside our offices here on Tolworth Broadway, which was very well timed because he's just had a clean-up. He's absolutely immaculate. He's had a bit of paintwork, especially to his beard, which had faded over the years, and it gone a bit greyish. So it's all black again now. He looks 10 years younger.

Ah, Echo Beach sounds exotic, doesn't it? But it doesn't actually exist. It's a pure invention by Martha and the Muffins. Be wonderful, though, if you could visit Echo Beach. Right, we've got traffic and travel after this.

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1: Good evening, Olivia. What's the traffic and travel doing out there?
2: The A3 has one lane closed off for barrier repair works, heading southbound between New Malden and Tolworth. Delays stretch back past Shannon Corner, Coombe Lane and Robin Hood roundabout towards Wandsworth. Once you get on Tolworth roundabout, you cannot exit heading southbound as the entry slip road has been closed off, which causes big delays back along the A240 towards Stoneleigh and Yule. On the M3 northbound, one lane has been closed off and there are queues from Junction 2 to Junction 1. There are delays on the M25 clockwise before Junction 15 for the M4 and Junction 12 for the M3. Travel time is about 15 minutes. There are also delays of about 15 minutes on the M4 onto the elevated section eastbound from Junction 3 to Junction 2. On Thames Link, there are delays of up to 15 minutes and some cancellations between Sutton and Blackfriars due to an earlier incident. And just a reminder, Berryland Station is closed until September due to engineering works. Anything I've missed, do let me know on 0208 2881078.
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1: That's tomorrow and Friday. 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That's for all the family, family of four. It's taking place on Sunday, 21st of June at the Guildford Spectrum, and you'll be going to the 4 o'clock event. See extremerobots.co.uk for more information about this terrific, thrilling show. Congratulations, Darren Terry from New Malden, who was today's winner. Tomorrow could be you, but only if you tune in to Eddie at 1:30.

Drink some margaritas by swinging blue lights. Listen to the mariachi play at midnight. Are you with me? Are you with me?

0: Oh, a bit of light rain mixed with a little bit of late sun, perhaps, over the next hour or so. But some more light rain expected throughout the night and into tomorrow, dropping to around 6 degrees at the Cracker Sparrows tonight. It'll climb back up to 17 by tomorrow lunchtime. Here's Jackie with a roundup of the latest news.
1: Police from across the UK are being sent to Belfast after a night of unrest. It follows the stabbing of Stephen Ogilvy, who lost an eye in Monday's street attack. His family says violence is not welcome. 30-year-old Sudanese refugee Hadi Alid has been remanded in custody, charged with attempted murder. Kingston's MP Sir Davies blames social media platforms for the unrest. Downing Street's dodged a question on whether tax rises will pay for a boost in defence spending. Sir Keir Starmer's under pressure over the delayed defence investment plan, which he says will be published in the coming weeks. Donald Trump says Iran will be attacked very hard today, telling reporters to keep the TV on so they don't miss it. The US president claims a deal between the countries is fully negotiated, but warns Tehran is tapping and tapping and hasn't signed it. Two men have become the first to be jailed under specific offence bringing migrants to the UK in small boats. The Afghan and Sudanese nationals have been sentenced to a combined total of 4.25 years. And finally, Surrey is planning to resurface roads and fix potholes, and with a special surface to stop them reforming. Over 65 miles of roads are up for the treatment. That's the latest. I'm Jackie Carr.

Some happy celebrity birthdays for today, 10th of June. The actress, singer Liz Hurley, she's 61. Lindsay Hoyle, the Speaker of the House of Commons, he's 69. And a happy heavenly birthday to Prince Philip, Duke of Edinburgh, our late Queen's consort, the longest in history. He would have been 105 today. I'm Robert Hughes, keeping you company with the very best in music on 107.8 Radio Jackie. Here's Maroon 5.

0: on June the 20th. 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It's taking place at the Community Hall Park Road in Banstead, and that's from 2 o'clock until 5 p.m. Now, next Sunday, there is a fun Kingston bike ride celebrating Bike Week, suitable for all ages and cycling abilities. It's family-friendly. 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That's from Latchmere Rec, which I assume means recreation ground, to Richmond Park. As I say, it's next Sunday morning, free of charge. 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

Now, if you mention Starbucks nowadays, it might get the old taste buds going for a nice cup of coffee. But 50 years ago, Starbucks would more likely bring to mind the rock band Starbucks behind this terrific track, Moonlight Seems Right. Now, talking of 76, don't forget Radio Jackie's 50th celebration of the longest day of the red-hot summer of 76. More about that in the next hour. Enjoy Starbucks.

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1: Olivia, what's the latest?
2: On the M3 northbound, one lane has been closed due to an accident from Junction 2 for M25 Junction 12 to Junction 1. And there are also queues from Junction 2 to Junction 1 due to a broken down car. There are delays on the M25 clockwise before Junction 15 for the M4. There are also delays of about 15 minutes on the M4 onto the elevated section eastbound from Junction 3 to Junction 12. On Thames Link, there are delays of up to 15 minutes and some cancellations between Sutton and Blackfriars due to an earlier incident. And just a reminder, Berryland Station is closed until September due to engineering works. Anything I've missed, do let me know on 0208 288 1078.
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1: In the news at 8pm, we'll have details of a new border force law and find out about a crackdown on fare dodging in Croydon.
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0: South West London weather with the Ashley Centre Epsom. Great names like Waitrose, Rituals and Next. Where shopping feels good.
1: Weather-wise, still a bit of brightness going on out there, but some light rain maybe on the cars in some of the local areas. A breezy, drizzly night ahead of us with lows of around 6 degrees, and tomorrow's not going to be too summery with cloud and light rain on and off, with highs, though, of a pleasant 17 degrees. Right now in Richmond, it's 14. Here's Jackie with the news at 8 o'clock.
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2: A Sudanese refugee has been remanded in custody after being charged with the attempted murder of a man in Belfast on Monday. 30-year-old Hadi Aladid was arrested in connection with the stabbing of Stephen Ogilvie, who lost his left eye in the attack. It led to widespread unrest in the city, with homes and vehicles set alight. At Prime Minister's question, Sir Keir Starmer called for calm.
3: I want to thank the Police Service of Northern Ireland and other first responders and members of the public who responded with such bravery. And our thoughts are with the victim. But let me be clear, Mr. Speaker. The acts of violence and arson that followed are totally unjustified.
2: Two men who steered overcrowded small boats across the channel have been jailed under a new offence. 32-year-old Afghan national Mohammed Tajik was handed 2 years, and Alnoor Ali, who's 26 and from Sudan, got 27 months. Endangering others during a journey by sea to the UK came into force in January under new border laws. Sarah Dinnerly from the Crown Prosecution Service says today's sentence sends a clear message.
4: If you put your hand on the tiller of a small boat crossing the channel, you'll not be free to roam the streets of the United Kingdom. You'll go to prison. And you'll be in prison from the moment you set foot on UK soil to the moment you are deported from the UK.
2: The Elizabeth Line and Croydon Tramlink have seen increased ticket checks and fines as TfL steps up its crackdown on fare dodging. More passengers are being checked, with a rise in penalty fares issued to those travelling without paying. TfL says the aim is to reduce fare evasion and protect funding needed to run and improve services. The move is part of a wider effort across the capital to strengthen enforcement and recover lost revenue. The CEO of New York and New Jersey's host committee for the World Cup says everyone will receive a warm welcome to the area. The region will host 8 matches during the tournament, including the final. Border control has been a hot topic in the United States after a Somali referee was refused entry. But Alex Lazary tells us he's hoping for an inclusive tournament.
5: The only way this is going to be successful is to make sure that the world is being welcomed. And when they come here, we are planning to welcome them to our shores in New York, New Jersey. They're an important and integral part of the success of this tournament. And we're seeing that in ticket sales.
2: 1 in 8 people are likely to place a bet on a game at the World Cup, according to new research. The Money and Pension Service is urging people to keep track of their spending during the tournament. The government-backed body also found more than a third of those who usually bet on football matches do so at least once a week. And finally, a diversity, friendship and community spirit are being celebrated at a free family event in Epsom later this month. Organised by Stand Up to Racism, Epsom and Yule, it'll take place in Rosebery Park on Saturday the 27th of June from noon until 2 p.m. There'll be speakers, live music, entertainment, food trucks and stalls, and a community art project. Entry is free, no booking is required, and residents, groups and organisations are invited to attend. And that's the very latest. I'm Jackie Carr.
0: Richmond, Chertsey and Epsom. This is the

Now, I Can't Wait from New Shoes from 1986, 40 years old this year, my goodness. But not as old or not as vintage as this next track. Now, I Can't Help Myself by The Four Tops. It's written by Lamont Dozier for The Four Tops. And he put in some interesting lyrics, Sugar Pie and Honey Bunch, which was actually a dig at his grandfather. He used to call out Sugar Pie and Honey Bunch to some of the beautiful ladies walking by who just had their hair done at Dozier's grandmother's hair salon and beauty shop. Now, I'm not sure that would be good for business nowadays. Probably get a slap for it. Anyway, it's of its time. A nice bit of history. It's a fabulous tune. It's our antique of the week, the oldest one on the show. Can't Help Myself. We'll

All right, it's a dog's life if you're a German Shepherd, because it's still the most popular large dog in the UK, as it was 50 years ago, back in the 70s, when Lobo sang about a

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2: On the M3 northbound, one lane has been closed and there are queues from Junction 2 to Junction 1 due to a broken down car. On the M4 eastbound, one lane has also been closed due to a vehicle having a tyre changed from Junction 18 to Junction 1. On Thames Link, there are delays of up to 15 minutes and some cancellations between Sutton and Blackfriars due to an earlier incident. And just a reminder, Berryland Station is closed until September due to engineering works. Anything I've missed, do let me know on 0208 288 1078.
1: Thanks, Olivia. She's back in half an hour, aren't she? Half an hour? Yes. Next traffic and travel.
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1: No, it's not long now till Radio Jackie's 50th celebration weekend, marking the 50th anniversary of the longest day of the scorching hot summer of 76, which is on the weekend of the 20th, 21st of June. Now, the warm-up to that, we're doing a quiz each week. We have been for the last few weeks with some local trivia from that year. And there's a TV theme this week. You don't need to have been around at the time to get it right. Just have a good old guess. Now, in February 1976, there was an electricity blackout in North Surrey, and television viewers were furious to miss out on one of their favourite programmes, which they couldn't watch. Was it A, Morecambe and Wise, B, The Generation Game, or C, the impersonator Mike Yarwood? So that's A, Morecambe and Wise, B, The Generation Game, or C, the impersonator Mike Yarwood. Second question, May 76, filming of a well-loved TV show took place in Covert Road in Claygate. Was it filming of A, The Two Ronnies, B, Doctor Who, or C, The Long Chase? So that's A, The Two Ronnies, B, Doctor Who, C, The Long Chase. If you'd like to have a go at that, give us a call, 0208 288 1078, email studio@radiojackie.com, or do the WhatsApp thing, 07906622061. 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
1: Okay, the results of our little quiz this week, celebrating the 50th anniversary, the scorching hot summer of 76. Well, it's our little warm-up quiz. The big proper celebration, the big sort of party going to be weekend of the 20th, 21st. We're having a special weekend for that on Radio Jackie. Lots of nostalgia and hits from 76. Right, we had a little quiz. It had a TV theme. Let's just go through those questions again. Right, February 76, there was an electricity blackout in North Surrey, and television viewers were furious to miss out on one of their favourite television programmes, which just went blank on the screen. Was it A, Morecambe and Wise, B, The Generation Game, or C, was it the impersonator Mike Yarwood? And same question, May 76, filming of a well-loved TV show took place in Colwarts Road in Claygate. Was it A, Two Ronnies, B, Doctor Who, or C, The Long Chase, if anyone can remember that? Right, got a mixture of answers here. I think these are all guesses, really. Craig from Carl Shulton, Generation Game, Doctor Who? Nope. Josh from Croydon, Morecambe and Wise, Two Ronnies on the second question that took place, Colwarts Road and Claygate. Yep, that's right. Beverly from Mitcham, she gave the same two answers as she was right on the Two Ronnies. C from Sutton, Mike Yarwood. Yes, that's correct. He was on the telly when the blackout took place. And Long Chase for the filming in Claygate. No, that's wrong. Tom from Teddington, Mike Yarwood, Two Ronnies. He's the only one that got it completely right. Well done to all of you.

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Sarah from Range Park. Thanks for getting in touch with the show. Sarah liked the Madonna Dunkin' Donuts before she was famous a little bit there. She's going to use it in a pub quiz and plug the show. Thanks for that, Sarah. I've got a couple more for you, actually. Rod Stewart, he was a gravedigger before he was famous. Bon Jovi, he used to assemble Christmas decorations. And Mick Jagger was a hospital porter.

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1: For the final time this evening, Olivia's here with the traffic and travel for us.
2: Following the earlier closure on the M3 northbound, all lanes are now open and queues are easing from Junction 2 to Junction 1 after the removal of a broken down car. On the M4 eastbound, one lane has also been closed due to a vehicle having a tyre changed from Junction 18 to Junction 1. On Thames Link, there are delays of up to 15 minutes and some cancellations between Sutton and Blackfriars due to an earlier incident. And just a reminder, Berryland Station is closed until September due to engineering works. Anything I've missed, do let me know on 0208 288 1078.
1: 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Have a great evening.
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Now, on this day, back in 1509, King Henry VIII, who lived just up the road here at Hampton Court, he married his first wife, Catherine of Aragon. First Oxford and Cambridge boat race took place on the 10th of June, 1829. Oxford won, by the way. And ballpoint pens, biros, they were first patented in America on this day in 1943. Now, on the subject of trivia, Sam and Sharon from Tooting, they just timed out on the quiz earlier, but they both got the two Ronnies right. Now, many years ago, I met Ronnie Corbett at a hotel in Tunisia. This is back in 1981. He was up at the reception changing for local currency, or trying to, what was at the time one of the brand new £50 notes, and the staff there, they knew who he was, they knew he was famous, knew he was a funny man, and they thought he was messing about. They didn't think it was genuine because they'd never seen one before.

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1: A bit of drizzle on and off through the night. Lows of around 6 degrees tomorrow. Temperatures climbing to around 17, but it's going to be a mostly dull day with light showers and a bit of breeze. Right now in Hampton Hill, it's 13. Here's Jackie with the latest news at 9 o'clock.
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2: The Prime Minister's condemned violence in Belfast as totally unjustifiable. Houses, cars and a bus were set fire following a knife attack on Monday. 30-year-old Sudanese national Hadi Aledid's been remanded in custody, charged with attempting to murder Stephen Ogilvie, who lost his left eye. Conservative leader Kemi Badenoch echoed Sir Keir Starmer's comments at PMQs.
3: People have a right to be angry. I am angry. And people have the right to expect their politicians to secure our borders. But no one has a right to burn families out of their homes or to burn public property and attack the police.
2: Iran's army has warned of more severe and widespread attacks if the US steps up its

0: attacks. Tehran says it will reassess diplomatic talks with Washington after both countries carried out strikes. Meanwhile, Donald Trump's warning the country will have to pay the price for failing to negotiate a deal to end the war. Nicholas Hopton's a former UK ambassador to Iran.
1: What we're seeing at the moment is the president of the United States seems increasingly trapped in a war of his own making, of course. This is a war of choice, and struggling to find ways to bring it to a conclusion.
0: The driving pass rates hit a five-year high. More than 51% of tests done in May across Britain were successful. That's according to the DVLA. The figures suggest more learners are heeding calls to take a test only when they're fully ready. In other news, Gael Lundain GAA Club has held its first ever school's Gaelic football tournament at Hazelwood in Sunbury. Around 250 pupils from 16 local primary and secondary schools took part, with many trying the sport for the first time. The event is part of the club's work to introduce Gaelic games to more young people across the area. Founded in 2016, the volunteer-run club now has more than 300 members and says it's aiming to keep growing over the next decade. Surrey County Council is spending £7 million this summer fixing 70 roads across the county, including routes in Leatherhead. Over 65 miles of busy roads will be treated with a surface coating to make them safe and help stop potholes forming. The work is designed to make roads last longer and reduce the need for bigger repairs later on. It forms part of a wider £300 million plan to improve roads and pavements across Surrey by 2028. And finally, Eve Hewson says seeing Steven Spielberg in his element shooting a film about extraterrestrial life was amazing. She plays Jane in Disclosure Day, the new movie starring Emily Blunt, Josh O'Connor and Colman Domingo.
2: Working with him was just so special, and he brings so much joy and so much care to every single detail, and he loves his actors, and just getting to, you know, get to know him is just, I think it's been magical.
0: It's out in cinemas now. And that's the very latest. I'm Jackie Carr.
3: Twickenham, Weybridge and Cheam. 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
1: I am the magnificent. I'm back with the shaker of soul, boss, most thundering,

0: Tomorrow on Friday, join Eddie Castle for the Radio Jackie Time Warp at 1:30 for your chance to win a fantastic afternoon out at the Extreme Robot Show for a family of four. And that's taking place on Sunday, 21st of June at Guildford Spectrum, and you're going to be at the 4 o'clock showing, if you're lucky, watching robots crash and smash, causing as much destruction as they possibly can in a bid to become the champ. Now, see extremerobots.co.uk for further information about this terrific, thrilling show. Winners this week: Nick from Sunbury, Mark from Thames Ditton, and Darren from New Malden. Tune in to Eddie Castle tomorrow and Friday for your chance to be our next winner.
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How's this for a bit of luck? Builder called Josh Smalls. He's from Northern Ireland, but he's living in London at the moment. Finds some hidden coins and a handwritten note hidden under a statue in Crystal Palace Park recently. It's dated 1964, so obviously been there years and years and years. Basically says, these coins are part of my winnings backing a horse called Santa Claus. And it recommends that whoever finds the note to invest the equivalent of those coins, the equivalent amount of money of those coins, which is about 20 quid nowadays, on the next race you see, which has a horse running with a Christmassy name. So the builder sees that there's a horse called Christmas Day running in the Derby last week. He puts 20 quid on it and it comes in 7-1. You can't beat it, can you?

Now, when you hear this next 60-year-old Beach Boys track, it's easy to assume that it's an original, but Sloop John B was an adaptation of a folk song which was rocking in Bermuda back in 1916.

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1: Santa is looking for somewhere to park his sleigh. He needs a little bit of indoor storage to keep it safe and ready for Christmas. Now, if you've got some space and you can help him, contact his friends at the Rotary Club of Teddington and the Hamptons. Now, on June 20th, it's a charity music festival. Admission is free. Donations for Christopher's Smile Children's Charity would be appreciated. There's six live bands, classic rock, punkabilly rock, indie rock and blues. And that's taking place at the Camp Hill Club, Camp Hill Road, West Byfleet, from 1 until 11. That's 1 p.m. until 11 p.m. That's June the 20th.
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It's Robert Hughes here with you on Radio Jackie, and I'm going to keep on moving with you for the next 18 minutes till 10 o'clock when I'll be bidding farewell to you. But before that, I've got some birthday, celebrity birthdays for tomorrow. That's the 11th of June. Actor, comedian Hugh Laurie, who's going to be 66. Racing driver Jackie Stewart's going to be 87. And a happy heavenly birthday for tomorrow to Eurovision singer Lindsay DePaul, who entered Eurovision for the UK in 1977 with Rock Bottom, which was a pretty ominous song title, considering the UK's record at Eurovision over the years. But it came second. She would have been 76 tomorrow. Talking of 70s classics, here's Stevie Wonder. Isn't She Lovely?

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0: Coming up in the news at 10 o'clock on the eve of the World Cup, we'll have details of the welcome in store for everyone and find out how diversity, friendship and community spirit is being encouraged in Epsom.
1: Robert Hughes and the sound of Southwest London. 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

That's 107.8 Radio Jackie. Robert Hughes here. Thanks for your company this evening. I'll be checking out at 10 o'clock, which is in around 5 minutes' time. But stick with more music, Jackie, through the night. And then Neil and Nikki, they'll be serving up breakfast for you at 7 o'clock tomorrow morning. Ta-ra till next week. I'll leave you with Frankie, Sister Sledge.

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1: Some light rain expected this evening in some local areas throughout the night. And it's going to be a bit breezy at times. Temperatures falling to around 6 degrees. Tomorrow's going to be a bit gloomy too for mid-June. Anyway, cloud and light rain on and off, but with pleasant highs of around 17 degrees. Right now in Kingswood, it's 12 degrees. I'll leave you with Jackie and the 10 o'clock news.
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2: A Sudanese refugee has been remanded in custody after being charged with the attempted murder of a man in Belfast on Monday. 30-year-old Hadi Alidid was arrested in connection with the stabbing of Stephen Ogilvie, who lost his left eye in the attack. It led to widespread unrest in the city, with homes and vehicles set alight. At Prime Minister's Question, Sir Keir Starmer called for calm.
3: I want to thank the Police Service of Northern Ireland and other first responders and members of the public who responded with such bravery. And our thoughts are with the victim. But let me be clear, Mr. Speaker. The acts of violence and arson that followed are totally unjustified.
2: Two men who steered overcrowded small boats across the channel have been jailed under a new offence. 32-year-old Afghan national Mohammed Tajik was handed 2 years, and Alnoor Ali, who's 26 and from Sudan, got 27 months. Endangering others during a journey by sea to the UK came into force in January under new border laws. Sarah Dinnerly from the Crown Prosecution Service says today's sentence sends a clear message.
4: If you put your hand on the tiller of a small boat crossing the channel, you'll not be free to roam the streets of the United Kingdom. You'll go to prison. And you'll be in prison from the moment you set foot on UK soil to the moment you are deported from the UK.
2: The Elizabeth Line and Croydon Tramlink have seen increased ticket checks and fines as TfL steps up its crackdown on fare dodging. More passengers are being checked, with a rise in penalty fares issued to those travelling without paying. TfL says the aim is to reduce fare evasion

0: and protect funding needed to run and improve services. The move is part of a wider effort across the capital to strengthen enforcement and recover lost revenue. The CEO of New York and New Jersey's host committee for the World Cup says everyone will receive a warm welcome to the area. The region will host 8 matches during the tournament, including the final. Border control has been a hot topic in the United States after a Somali referee was refused entry. But Alex Lazary tells us he's hoping for an inclusive tournament.
1: The only way this is going to be successful is to make sure that the world is being welcomed. And when they come here, we are planning to welcome them to our shores in New York, New Jersey. They're an important and integral part of the success of this tournament. And we're seeing that in ticket sales.
0: 1 in 8 people are likely to place a bet on a game at the World Cup, according to new research. The Money and Pension Service is urging people to keep track of their spending during the tournament. The government-backed body also found more than a third of those who usually bet on football matches do so at least once a week. And finally, a diversity, friendship and community spirit are being celebrated at a free family event in Epsom later this month. Organised by Stand Up to Racism, Epsom and Ewell, it'll take place in Rosebery Park on Saturday the 27th of June from noon until 2 p.m. There'll be speakers, live music, entertainment, food trucks and stores, and a community art project. Entry is free, no booking is required, and residents, groups and organisations are invited to attend. And that's the very latest. I'm Jackie Carr.
2: Wandsworth, Feltham and Walton. 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

0: Jackie. 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
1: The Prime Minister's condemned violence in Belfast as totally unjustifiable. Houses, cars and a bus were set fire following a knife attack on Monday. 30-year-old Sudanese national Hadi Aledid's been remanded in custody, charged with attempting to murder Stephen Ogilvie, who lost his left eye. Conservative leader Kemi Badenoch echoes Sir Keir Starmer's comments at PMQs.
2: People have a right to be angry. I am angry. And people have the right to expect their politicians to secure our borders. But no one has a right to burn families out of their homes or to burn public property and attack the police.
1: Iran's army has warned of more severe and widespread attacks if the US steps up its attacks. Tehran says it will reassess diplomatic talks with Washington after both countries carried out strikes. Meanwhile, Donald Trump's warning the country will have to pay the price for failing to negotiate a deal to end the war. Nicholas Hopton's a former UK ambassador to Iran.
3: What we're seeing at the moment is the president of the United States seems increasingly trapped in a war of his own making, of course. This is a war of choice. And struggling to find ways to bring it to a conclusion.
1: The driving pass rates hit a five-year high. More than 51% of tests done in May across Britain were successful. That's according to the DVLA. The figures suggest more learners are heeding calls to take a test only when they're fully ready. In other news, Gael Lundain GAA Club has held its first ever school's Gaelic football tournament at Hazelwood in Sunbury. Around 250 pupils from 16 local primary and secondary schools took part, with many trying the sport for the first time. The event is part of the club's work to introduce Gaelic games to more young people across the area. Founded in 2016, the volunteer-run club now has more than 300 members and says it's aiming to keep growing over the next decade. Surrey County Council is spending £7 million this summer fixing 70 roads across the county, including routes in Leatherhead. Over 65 miles of busy roads will be treated with a surface coating to make them safe and help stop potholes forming. The work is designed to make roads last longer and reduce the need for bigger repairs later on. It forms part of a wider £300 million plan to improve roads and pavements across Surrey by 2028. And finally, Eve Hewson says seeing Steven Spielberg in his element shooting a film about extraterrestrial life was amazing. She plays Jane in Disclosure Day, the new movie starring Emily Blunt, Josh O'Connor and Colman Domingo.
4: Working with him was just so special, and he brings so much joy and so much care to every single detail, and he loves his actors, and just getting to, you know, get to know him is just, I think it's been magical.
1: It's out in cinemas now. And that's the very latest. I'm Jackie Carr.
0: Croydon, Leatherhead and Ashford. 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Radio.

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0: Late Night Jackie. 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
1: A Sudanese refugee has been remanded in custody after being charged with the attempted murder of a man in Belfast on Monday. 30-year-old Hadi Aladid was arrested in connection with the stabbing of Stephen Ogilvy, who lost his left eye in the attack. It led to widespread unrest in the city, with homes and vehicles set alight. At Prime Minister's Question, Sir Keir Starmer called for calm.
2: I want to thank the Police Service of Northern Ireland and other first responders and members of the public who responded with such bravery. And our thoughts are with the victim. But let me be clear, Mr. Speaker. The acts of violence and arson that followed are totally unjustified.
1: Two men who steered overcrowded small boats across the channel have been jailed under a new offence. 32-year-old Afghan national Mohammed Tajik was handed 2 years, and Alnoor Ali, who's 26 and from Sudan, got 27 months. Endangering others during a journey by sea to the UK came into force in January under new border laws. Sarah Dinnerly from the Crown Prosecution Service says today's sentence sends a clear message.
3: If you put your hand on the tiller of a small boat crossing the channel, you'll not be free to roam the streets of the United Kingdom. You'll go to prison. And you'll be in prison from the moment you set foot on UK soil to the moment you are deported from the UK.
1: The Elizabeth Line and Croydon Tramlink have seen increased ticket checks and fines as TfL steps up its crackdown on fare dodging. More passengers are being checked, with a rise in penalty fares issued to those travelling without paying. TfL says the aim is to reduce fare evasion and protect funding needed to run and improve services. The move is part of a wider effort across the capital to strengthen enforcement and recover lost revenue. The CEO of New York and New Jersey's host committee for the World Cup says everyone will receive a warm welcome to the area. The region will host 8 matches during the tournament, including the final. Border control has been a hot topic in the United States after a Somali referee was refused entry. But Alex Lazary tells us he's hoping for an inclusive tournament.
4: The only way this is going to be successful is to make sure that the world is being welcomed. And when they come here, we are planning to welcome them to our shores in New York, New Jersey. They're an important and integral part of the success of this tournament. And we're seeing that in ticket sales.
1: 1 in 8 people are likely to place a bet on a game at the World Cup, according to new research. The Money and Pension Service is urging people to keep track of their spending during the tournament. The government-backed body also found more than a third of those who usually bet on football matches do so at least once a week. And finally, a diversity, friendship and community spirit are being celebrated at a free family event in Epsom later this month. Organised by Stand Up to Racism, Epsom and Ewell, it'll take place in Rosebery Park on Saturday the 27th of June from noon until 2 p.m. There'll be speakers, live music, entertainment, food trucks and stalls, and a community art project. Entry is free, no booking is required, and residents, groups and organisations are invited to attend. And that's the very latest. I am Jackie Carr.
0: Carr, Shulton, Walton and Teddington. This is The Sound.

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1: The Prime Minister's condemned violence in Belfast as totally unjustifiable. Houses, cars and a bus were set fire following a knife attack on Monday. 30-year-old Sudanese national Hadi Aledid's been remanded in custody, charged with attempting to murder Stephen Ogilvy, who lost his left eye. Conservative leader Kemi Badenoch echoes Sir Keir Starmer's comments at PMQs.
2: People have a right to be angry. I am angry. And people have the right to expect their politicians to secure our borders. But no one has a right to burn families out of their homes or to burn public property and attack the police.
1: Iran's army has warned of more severe and widespread attacks if the US steps up its attacks. Tehran says it will reassess diplomatic talks with Washington after both countries carried out strikes. Meanwhile, Donald Trump's warning the country will have to pay the price for failing to negotiate a deal to end the war. Nicholas Hopton's a former UK ambassador to Iran.
3: What we're seeing at the moment is the president of the United States seems increasingly trapped in a war of his own making, of course. This is a war of choice. And struggling to find ways to bring it to a conclusion.
1: The driving pass rates hit a five-year high. More than 51% of tests done in May across Britain were successful. That's according to the DVLA. The figures suggest more learners are heeding calls to take a test only when they're fully ready. In other news, Gael Lundain GAA Club has held its first ever school's Gaelic football tournament at Hazelwood in Sunbury. Around 250 pupils from 16 local primary and secondary schools took part, with many trying the sport for the first time. The event is part of the club's work to introduce Gaelic games to more young people across the area. Founded in 2016, the volunteer-run club now has more than 300 members and says it's aiming to keep growing over the next decade. Surrey County Council is spending £7 million this summer fixing 70 roads across the county, including routes in Leatherhead. Over 65 miles of busy roads will be treated with a surface coating to make them safe and help stop potholes forming. The work is designed to make roads last longer and reduce the need for bigger repairs later on. It forms part of a wider £300 million plan to improve roads and pavements across Surrey by 2028. And finally, Eve Hewson says seeing Steven Spielberg in his element shooting a film about extraterrestrial life was amazing. She plays Jane in Disclosure Day, the new movie starring Emily Blunt, Josh O'Connor and Colman Domingo.
4: Working with him was just so special, and he brings so much joy and so much care to every single detail, and he loves his actors, and just getting to, you know, get to know him is just, I think it's been magical.
1: It's out in cinemas now. And that's the very latest. I'm Jackie Carr.
0: Kingston, Cobham and Wallington. 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